Good morning, esteemed listener. We appreciate you for tuning in to Bauchi Radio Corporation 94.6 as we resume transmission this Sunday morning, the 20th in the month of September 2026, equivalent to 8 Rabiul Thani 1448, after the Hijra of Prophet Muhammad, peace be upon him. On behalf of the management of Bauchi Radio Corporation and the entire transmission crew, my name is Muhammad Musa Bala, your duty continuity announcer, welcoming you on board. Good morning once again.

you are on to the services of Vulture Radio Corporation, 94.6 FM, the pride of the people. And of course, listener, remember everything we're doing here, we're doing it for you, as says by Brandy. Of course, we have the following programs, esteemed listener, which we have carefully selected for your listening pleasure. As usual, we will be starting with the Falcon's Era, which hits the airwaves at 5 minutes to 6. At 6 o'clock, we shall present the morning news broadcast, to be followed by Nazarene Letafi Mainzaki at 6:30. We shall bring you a presentation of the national network news at 7 o'clock. At 8:30, you'll be listening to Chiwan Yamachi. Chiwan Yamachi lead us to the first Hausa segment of our transmission, Hansi Yadu Beludei. And of course, we hope to bring you the program Bakomu Ayo. 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At 10:15, rather, you'll be listening to Gaskia Dokin Karifi. We shall present World News Podcast at 11 o'clock. At 11:15, the program Don Sawin Yalei take over the space. At 11:30, you'll be listening to Adawu Lafia. News highlight takes over the space at noon. At 3:03, you'll be listening to Sunday Sermon. We have to bring you Yara Manyangubi at 12:30. At 1 o'clock, you'll be listening to World News in Hausa, Labarin Dunia. We shall present Tekaitatun Labaru at 2 o'clock, and at 2:03, you'll be listening to Kula de la Fier Yali. Kaswa Akemikidole hit the airwaves at 2:30, and at 2:15, you'll be listening to Adele Shankwaya, to be followed by State News Broadcast at 3 o'clock. Immediately after the State News Broadcast at 3 o'clock, you'll be listening to High Life, to be anchored by Mark Friday. High Life ends at 4 o'clock, in which you'll be listening to the National Network News at 4 o'clock. At 4:30, you'll be listening to State News in Hausa, Labarunjaha. News Highlight follows suit at 5 o'clock. At 5:03, you'll be listening to Feeling Tambourine Adini Krista. That will be followed by Telefin Yali, a renewed hope program. Gozena Rayua take over the space at 6 o'clock. And at 6:30, you'll be listening to Tegamajele Sardoko Kinjaha. This and many more other scintillating programs will come your way on 94.6 FM, the pride of the people. Remember, we broadcast solely for development. We therefore urge you to stick to BRC Bauchi Broadcasting for Development, as we will bring you all of these programs one after the other to make sure that you had a great time listening to BRC Bauchi.

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1: Our collective commitment to overcoming today's challenge is our legacy of building the future of our children.
0: Greatness never achieved under a chaotic situation. It is our duty to unveil a nation full of prospects.
1: Good days are the assurances of collective sacrifices in the manner of disciplined behavior and peaceful conduct.
0: From wherever we are, regardless of our tribe and origin, we remain brothers and sisters.
1: As wise men and women, young and old, we should shun all tendencies of hatred. We should say no to divisive plans. We should uphold virtues of law abiding. Remember, destruction comes from evil, while peace is godly.
0: As we traverse under the ambit of freedom and right of speech, association, and complaint, those shall not be a license for us to act lawlessly. It is an act of crime and criminality detrimental to good citizenship to disregard our norms, culture, laws, and orders.
1: Say no to violence and say yes to peace.
0: Right from the time immemorial, hygiene and sanitation has been part of our religious and cultural upbringing. 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We shall indeed revive our old good cultural practices by teaming up to clean and sanitize our environment. 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Good sanitation prevents the spread of diseases such as cholera, which is indeed a deadly health problem. Hand washing at critical times should remain our cardinal principles. These are times such as before eating, after the toilet, before preparing baby's food, after washing baby's bottom, among others. Health is wealth. Our starting point is good sanitation and personal hygiene. This message is from Media Houses and UNICEF Bill Office, Bauchi.
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0: 6 o'clock. 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The news read by Muhammad Musabala. First, the main items. Tafawa Balewa Local Council heaves a sigh of relief as Brigade Commander inspects temporary battalion sites. Newly elected executives of the Nigeria Union of Journalists, Bauchi State Council urges to foster unity among their members. Presidency reaffirms its commitment to ensuring seamless of 2026 Hajj operations. This news is streaming live on BRC Bauchi mobile app, TuneIn, Radio Gallery, Radio Garden and Matuna Radio apps. You can also download BRC Bauchi mobile app on Play Store, App Store or visit our website on www.brcradiobauchi.org and other social media handles. Now the news and details. The chairman of Tafawa Balewa Local Government Area, Alhaji Samaila Wakili, alongside the Brigade Commander, Bauchi Command, Brigadier General S.S. Shehu, have inspected the temporary battalion site in Tafawa Balewa Town, where the newly allocated battalion will commence operations. The team also inspected Wurno Village, where a sub-unit of the battalion is expected to be stationed. During the inspection, the Army leadership commended the chairman for his commitment and proactive effort in providing the necessary site and facilities for the takeoff of the battalion. Speaking on the development to newsmen, the chairman of the council, Alhaji Samaila Wakili, said it marks a major milestone for Tafawa Balewa, coming after a decade of persistent calls for a stronger military presence, saying this will greatly enhance security, deter criminal activities, and halt recurring communal conflict and banditry in the area. He also noted that the battalion in Tafawa Balewa would protect lives and property, restore public confidence, encourage economic activities and farming, facilitate the return of displaced persons, and foster better civil-military relations for lasting peace and development in the local government. The hike in price of petroleum products has raised the prices of transportation and goods across the state. Our roving reporters who went round major markets in Bauchi Town report late that commuters are groaning under the pain of local transport fare from location like Yalwa to Bauchi and Wuntindada to Bauchi. Tricycle operators and commercial motorcycles have raised their fares by between 15 to 25% unofficially. They have raised their transport fares by between 15 to 25% unofficially. Gongzar of Zar Chiefdom, Marcus Kokoyaki, has charged Zar people to embrace one another irrespective of any differences. The monarch stated this when he received the delegation of the Zar traditional leaders across 36 states, including Federal Capital Territory, on a courtesy visit to his palace in Tafawa Balewa. Gongzar Marcus Kokoyaki charged them to be ambassadors of Zar Sayawa in their areas and ensure that they lead by examples by embracing one another irrespective of ethnic and religious differences. He urged them to embrace peace, unity and development and pray for the success of the chiefdom to ensure that the lost glory of Zar is brought back. Earlier, the leader of the delegation, Mr. David Landi Adamu, said the visit was to congratulate him as the first turbaned Gong Zar after decades of struggles. Avoid politics of bitterness. Preserve the legacy of Bauchi State as one united family. This news broadcast comes to you from the FM service of Bauchi Radio Corporation 94.6. The news is also streaming live on BRC Bauchi mobile app, TuneIn, Radio Gallery, Radio Garden and Matuna Radio apps. You can also download BRC Bauchi mobile app on Play Store, App Store or visit our website on www.brcradiobauchi.org and other social media handles. Now the news continues. Vice President Kashim Shettima has reaffirmed President Bola Tinubu's administration's commitment to ensuring seamless Hajj operations. Shettima gave the assurance while receiving the 2026 Hajj Operations Report from the Fourth Board of the National Hajj Commission of Nigeria, NACON. Report indicated that the board members were led to the Presidential Villa, Abuja by NACON Chairman Ambassador Ismail Yusuf. The Vice President said NACON would continue to play a vital role in delivering successful Hajj operations amid significant changes in global Hajj management. He said the Commission under its current leadership had significantly improved Hajj operations, contributing to the successes recorded during the 2026 exercise. Shettima also commended the NACON board, particularly Yusuf, for the confidence and capacity demonstrated during the 2026 Hajj operations. Shettima said government's role remained critical as global Hajj operations shifted from a government-to-government model towards a business-to-business framework. Earlier, Yusuf thanked Tinubu and Shettima for their unwavering executive support towards ensuring a successful 2026 Hajj operations. He also cited interventions that mitigated sudden increases in aviation fuel costs, saying they significantly reduced the financial burden on many pilgrims. Chief Executive Nigerian Upstream Petroleum Regulatory Commission NUPRC Mrs. Oluseyiwa Eyesan says the commission will enforce the drill or drop provisions of the Petroleum Industry Act PIA 2021. Mrs. Eyesan made the disclosure in a circular issued to holders of specified oil licenses. She urged holders of the licenses awarded under the 2020 marginal field bid round 2022-2023 mini bid round and 2024 licensing round to meet statutory commitments. She warned that failure to fulfill the obligations could result in non-extension of licenses, relinquishment, and enforcement of work performance securities. The chief executive also warned that revocation proceedings could begin against licenses that failed to meet their obligations. Mrs. Eyesan noted that the PIA was founded on the principle that oil acreage was awarded to be worked, adding that the default and revocation provisions were contained in sections 96 and 97 of the Act. She, however, said NUPRC's objectives was to increase production rather than revoke licenses, saying the Commission was willing to assist licensees in addressing challenges subject to the limit of the law. Mrs. Eyesan identified financing, rig availability, security, host community engagement, and infrastructure as factors that could hinder performance and directed affected licensees to notify the Commission by October 31st of their compliance status and constraint. The chief executive cautioned the NUPRC would neither exceed its statutory mandate nor allow engagement to suspend license terms. Kenyan President William Ruto has warned police officers against partisan politics as Kenya prepares for the 2027 general election. Speaking during the 50th pass-out parade of 1,273 newly trained General Service Unit officers in Embakasi, Nairobi, President Ruto told the officers that their duty would be to protect Kenya's democratic space impartially. The president said political competition would intensify as the country moves closer to the election, putting greater responsibility on the National Police Service, and warned political leaders against using the police for partisan purposes. President William Ruto also addressed the constitutional right to peaceful demonstrations, saying police must protect lawful assemblies while dealing firmly with violence and destructions. However, he said the right to demonstrate should not be used to justify violence, intimidation, looting or destruction of properties. He also reminded the public that police officers have constitutional protections while carrying out their lawful duties and count on the new officers to protect life and properties while using only the level of force necessary. President Ruto assured the graduating officers that the government would support them when they perform their duties lawfully and professionally. The president also warned that misconduct by individual officers could damage public confidence in the entire police service, urging the new officers to build trust with the public. Now to end the news recap of the major stories. We earlier told you that the Tafawa Balewa Local Government Council heaves a sigh of relief as Brigade Commander inspects temporary battalion site. You also heard that newly elected executives of the Nigeria Union of Journalists, Bauchi State Council, urges to foster unity among their members. And finally, Presidency reaffirmed its commitment to ensuring seamless 2026 Hajj operations. And that's the end of the news, as edited by Maisaje Mahmoud Awakili and the production crew. My name is Muhammad Musa Bala, your presenter, thanking you for listening and urging you to stick to Bauchi Radio Corporation 94.6 FM.
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0: 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And of course, another round of news presentation is expected at 7 o'clock when we bring you the national network news. 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Don't forget at 6:30, you'll be listening to the program, Nestle Interview Mix. A little bit before then, of course, we shall keep you entertained with some beautiful musicals on 94.6 FM. We therefore urge you to stay with the number one station, PRC Bauchi, Broadcasting for Development.
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hora lisana na mbekane dawe you are on the services of the BRC 94.6 FM. Don't forget at 7 o'clock we shall come up with the national network news. Before then, our studio time check right now is 6:30. We urge you to stay tuned for the next program. Nazarin Letafi Maisariki. 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
2: House of Representatives tasks World Trade Organization on food security. Attorney General of the Federation advocates sustained investment in primary health care. The commentary is on the plight of widows orchestrated by cultural and traditional barriers. 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Now, the news in detail. President Bola Tinubu has urged state governors and stakeholders to accelerate the deployment of the National Affordable CNG Transit Program, targeting measurable reductions in public transport costs nationwide by October 1. This followed the meeting held last month with the 36 state governors and implementation committee under the Nigeria Governors Forum. Highlighting existing interventions, the president noted that alternative energy and CNG-powered transport systems are already delivering major financial relief to commuters across several states. Addressing global disruptions affecting petrol and diesel prices, President Tinubu stressed that Nigeria must leverage its vast gas reserves to protect citizens rather than revert to the petrol subsidy regime. He said over the past 3 years, the national CNG ecosystem has expanded to include more than 120,000 converted vehicles, over 400 certified conversion centers, and more than 90 CNG refueling stations nationwide. The president pledged continued support for scaling infrastructure, expanding conversion capacities, and enabling private sector participation to ensure lower transportation costs reach all Nigerians. The Director General of the Nigeria Civil Aviation Authority, Captain Krishna Jomo, says aviation safety is a shared responsibility that depends largely on competence. Captain Ajumu made the statement at the NCAA hosted the 4th Technical Committee Training Meeting of the Banjul Accord Group Aviation Safety Oversight Organization in Lagos. He said the effective training, knowledge sharing, and regional cooperation are critical to strengthening aviation safety oversight. Captain Ajumu, represented by the NCAA Lagos Regional Manager, Mrs. Olupukola Teriba, expressed confidence that the meeting's decision and recommendations would help build stronger institutions and safer aviation systems across member states. The committee also considered on-the-job training and other measures aimed at improving regional aviation safety oversight. Vice Chairperson of the Technical Committee, Elsa Fernandez of Cape Verde, thanked participating member states and the NCAA for its hospitality. The Minister of Humanitarian Affairs and Poverty Reduction, Dr. Bernard Duro, says Nigeria will present its evolving humanitarian and poverty reduction agenda to the global community at the 81st session of the United Nations General Assembly. A statement by the Senior Technical Advisor on Information Systems and Data Analysis to the Minister, Dr. Bimbola Fasanu, says the event is being convened by the Federal Ministry of Humanitarian Affairs and Poverty Reduction in collaboration with the United Nations entities, civil society, and other stakeholders to address the conditions that would keep vulnerable households trapped in cycles of poverty and repeated humanitarian needs. According to the statement, the emerging approach will connect humanitarian response, human mobility, social protection, poverty reduction, and economic inclusion by strengthening national systems that will protect vulnerable populations to be self-reliant. It adds that Nigeria's approach at the Global Forum is the one humanitarian one poverty response system. The minister's flagship reform under the Renewed Hope Agenda is designed to strengthen coordination across humanitarian response, social protection, poverty reduction, and economic inclusion. The FCT Police Command says it has conducted a massive raid on identified crime flashpoints, shanties, and uncompleted buildings across the territory as part of ongoing efforts to prevent crime, disrupt criminal activities, and enhance the safety and security of residents. A statement by the Police Public Relations Officer Josephine Ade says the operation carried out across various locations led to the raid of several identified criminal hideouts, with the arrest of over 300 persons taken into custody for various crimes. The statement explains that the suspects are currently undergoing thorough screening and profiling, and those found to have committed offenses will be charged to court in accordance with the law, while persons found to have no case to answer will be released after due screening. According to the statement, the FCT Commissioner of Police, CP Ahmed Sanusi, reiterates that the command will continue to sustain intelligence-led raids and proactive police and operations across the territory, particularly at locations identified as potential hideouts for criminals. A chieftain of the All Progressives Congress APC and aspirant for Zamfara North Central District, Mr. Sani Shinkafi, has faulted the Independent National Electoral Commission INEC over the publication of Senator Sahabi Kaura as the APC candidate for Zamfara North. Mr. Shinkafi, in a statement, said the publication was contrary to the judgment of the Federal High Court in Gusau, which nullified the APC senatorial primary election held on May 19, 2026, and ordered the party to conduct a fresh primary. He said the judgment delivered by Justice Hassan Diko on August 31, 2026, directed the APC to conduct a fresh primary for all cleared aspirants within 14 days, and ordered INEC to accept and publish the name of whoever emerged from the exercise. Mr. Shinkafi said INEC was duly served with a certified copy of the judgment and should therefore comply with the order of the court. He described the publication of Senator Yao Kaura's name before the conduct of the fresh primary or the final determination of the matter by the appellate courts as a matter of concern. According to Mr. Shinkafi, such action could undermine public confidence in the electoral process and the authority of the judiciary.
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2: Thanks for staying tuned. The Coordinating Minister of Health and Social Welfare, Professor Mohammed Pate, has unveiled a compressed natural gas CNG station at the Abubakar Tafawa Balewa University Teaching Hospital, Bobji. Professor Pate also distributed 6 CNG ambulances to the 3 senatorial districts of Bobji State, aimed at improving healthcare service delivery and ensuring the energy sustainability drive of President Bola Tinubu's administration. Murtala Mohammed reports that the CNG station is the first to be established in the Northeast.
7: The Minister of Health and Social Welfare, Professor Mohammed Ali Pate, noted that the inauguration of the CNG station was part of the President's delivered to put on the lives of Nigerians. He said the 6 new fully equipped ambulances would be used in Azari, Bauchi, Gamawa, Misau, Ningi, and Toro towns, with 2 reports creating each senatorial district to offer emergency health care services to the people and express the federal government's commitment to deliver more. He noted that over 12,000 people have benefited from emergency medical service in the state and over 5,000 women underwent free cesarean section under the Comprehensive Emergency Obstetric and Newborn Care CEMOC program, which were paid by the federal government.
8: I started work on a new site for their work at the Olero University Teaching Hospital, already an efficient diagnostic center, which has been built. It's the first of its kind in Nigeria, among 10 that have now been completed and will be commissioned in the next 1 to 2 weeks, fully equipped. All of those are very tangible interventions.
7: The Chief Medical Director, HBUTH Bauchi, Professor Jibril Bara, said the launch of the CNG station was important as it would support different aspects of the hospital's operations.
9: The CNG intervention therefore adds another layer of resilience and system that supports NG treatment.
7: According to him, the CNG facility has already undergone a rigorous safety compliance inspection. The members representing Gamawa and Toro federal constituencies in the House of Representatives, Adamu Ibrahim and Dabo Ismaila, who collected the keys of the ambulances meant for delivery to the state general hospitals in their constituencies, expressed gratitude to President Bola Ahmed Tinubu and the coordinating Minister of Health and Social Welfare.
10: If you look at the health indices in the state and other neighboring states, it's very, very poor. And this ambulance will definitely reduce the delays our mothers face in attending to obstetric care and other interventions.
11: We will organize another program with the health workers and the hospital to show them the importance of this facility.
7: The medical director, National Obstetric Fistula Center, Dr. Halima Mukaddas, acknowledged that the federal government CEMOC program has tremendously reduced doctors' fatigue to save lives of clients during emergencies. In Bauchi, Murtala Muhammad, Radio Nigeria.
2: The Minister of State for Industry, Jan Eno, has pledged the support of the Ministry to actualize plans by the Ebonyi State Government to attract an automobile manufacturing plant in the state. Senator Eno made this known during the launch of the National Automotive Design and Development Council, NADDC, Automotive Training Center in Abakiliki. Correspondent Leonard Osi reports that Ebonyi is the first state in the Southeast region to have an NADDC Automotive Training Center.
12: Skilled workers are among the needed personnel in the production sector globally. The minister said the launch of the National Automotive Design and Development NADDC program reflected the commitment of President Bola Tinubu's administration to skills development and industrialization. Senator Eno emphasized that the rapid advancement of technology in automobiles globally required corresponding investment in technical training in Nigeria and urged youth in Ebonyi State to take advantage of the center to acquire skills that could enable them to become employers of labor. Ebonyi State Governor Chief Francis Nwifuru called on entrepreneurs in different sectors of the country's economy to invest in the state, as his administration had created an enabling environment for their businesses to thrive. He said the project represented a practical convergence of the federal government's renewed hope agenda and his administration's people's charter of needs, particularly in the areas of human capital development, technical education, and productive enterprise, and dismissed the perception that technical education was inferior to conventional academic education.
13: We recognize that the sustainable development of Ebonyi State must rest on a strong foundation of infrastructure, human capital, technology, and productive enterprise. We are therefore deliberately creating an environment in which industry can thrive.
12: The Director General of National Automotive Design and Development Council, Mr. Joseph Oluemimo, explained that the center was established to provide practical industry-relevant training for technicians, artisans, students, entrepreneurs, and other participants in the automotive industry in Ebonyi State and the Southeast.
14: The commissioning of this center in Ebonyi State is therefore a major milestone in our collective effort to develop a highly skilled and productive automotive workforce in Nigeria.
12: Wemi maintained that the agency was working towards introducing graded automotive certification from grade 1 to level 9 under Nigeria's skills qualification framework. In Abakaliki, Leonard Asse, Radio Nigeria.
2: The Nasarawa State Government has made a case for an extension of the value chain development program to impact positively on farmers in the state. The Commissioner for Agriculture and Food Security, Mohammed Oyige, made the appeal when a delegation from a private company paid him a courtesy visit in Lafia. Ibrahim Yakubu reports.
15: The Commissioner for Agriculture and Food Security, Mohammed Oyige, commended the federal government for making the state a beneficiary of IFAD VCDP programs that have transformed Nasarawa State's farming population from analog to digital system through training in modern farming methods. Mr. Oyige noted that sustaining the IFAD VCDP programs in Nasarawa State after its expiration in 2026 would pave way for other local government areas to join the existing five in benefiting. On the visit to the State Commissioner for Agriculture and Food Security, leader of the team, Professor Ibrahim Muhammad, said it aims to update him about the result for a baseline IFAD VCD assisted activities in the state and impact of the project.
16: We are here to find out how has the project impacted on the life of the people of Nasarawa State. For us to get this, we have to interview the various stakeholders, the farmers themselves, the processors themselves, the marketers themselves, to know to what extent has this very project touched their life.
15: Nasarawa State Coordinator of IFAD VCDP program, Dr. Eunice Adigzi, said the benefiting farming communities in the state have caused to celebrate the federal government over activities of VCDP.
17: Given the gains and the impacts that it has had on our people, from simple technologies that they have learnt, going to financial institutions now, they have more confidence in setting up their businesses. They now know that farming is a business, and the gains are just elaborate. It has become a form of empowerment.
15: She also noted the contributions of the state government to farmers, assuring that every knowledge and assistance required will be given to the farmers to enhance food sufficiency for domestic and transborder marketing. In Lafia, Ibrahim Yakubu, Radio Nigeria.
2: The Deputy Speaker, House of Representatives, Dr. Benjamin Kalu, has urged the World Trade Organization, WTO, to deliver a concrete position on public stockholding for food security and investment facilitation, warning that prolonged delays are eroding confidence in the multilateral trading system. Dr. Kalu made the call in Geneva, Switzerland, during the session of the steering committee of the Parliamentary Conference on the World Trade Organization, which had the WTO Director General Dr. Ngozi Okonjo-Iweala as a special guest. He expressed concern over the failure to reach a permanent solution in public stockholding for food security 13 years after the commitment at the 2013 Bali Ministerial Conference. The Deputy Speaker, who also acknowledged progress on fisheries, subsidies and development issues, however said the WTO's credibility would be judged by its ability to deliver for developing countries. In her address, the Director General of the World Trade Organization, WTO, Dr. Ngozi Okonjo-Iweala, presented an update on WTO reforms covering decision-making, development, special and differential treatment, fairness and dispute settlement. Dr. Okonjo-Iweala noted that while consensus ensures equal voice for all members, its application of anonymity has allowed single objections to block broadly supported outcomes. Kano State Ministry of Education, with support from UNICEF Nigeria, has commenced a two-day training program for 500 teachers on the use of the Nigeria Learn Passport. The training is conducted across 20 centers in the Kano metropolis as part of efforts to strengthen teachers' capacity to effectively utilize digital learning tools in teaching and learning. The designed training centers include the designated rather training centers include GSS Gidan Makama, GSS Durai Karama, GSS Gwamamaja to GSS Babangiji, Day Science, and GSS Dangana.

0: Stakeholders in electronic data management have welcomed the ECOWAS National Biometric Identity Card, NBIC, saying the initiative will make cross-border travel within West Africa easier, faster, and more secure. The card enables immigration officials to electronically verify travelers' identities and is expected to simplify border checks for citizens moving across the Economic Community of West African States, ECOWAS. Officials made this known at a one-day ECOWAS National Biometric Identity Card Media Sensitization Workshop organized by the International Organization for Migration, IOM, in collaboration with ECOWAS and with support from the European Union in Lagos. Correspondent Ebere Obike completes the report.
1: Head of Border Management and Immigration at the ECOWAS Commission in Nigeria, Mr. Obinna Ajogu, explained that the biometric card provides a more secure means of identifying travelers on the paper-based ECOWAS travel certificate. Mr. Ajogu said the card contains a biometric chip carrying the holder's identity information, which immigration officials can use at the border post to verify the traveler and authenticate the document. Mr. Ajogu further stated that the system would also enable immigration authorities across member states to share and verify information more effectively.

0: Cuba, which is a 7 ECOWAS member state, Senegal, Guinea-Bissau, Ghana, Benin, the Gambia, Sierra Leone, and Nigeria have deployed the biometric card. The Controller General of the Nigerian Immigration Service, NIS, Mrs. Kemi Nanda, said the MP is designed to facilitate the smooth and seamless movement of citizens across West Africa while enabling immigration authorities to maintain effective border security. Mrs. Nanda, who was represented by the Assistant Controller General in charge of passports and other travel documents, Mrs. Titilayo Olaiya, described the deployment as a significant step towards implementing the ECOWAS free movement framework.
1: For you to get the MB card we're talking about is an online thing. You apply online and you have to have your NIN before you can apply for MB. And under 48 hours, you get it. You can get it in any of our commands.
0: On the stakeholder input to drive the initiative, a panelist and a deputy national president of the Nigerian Union of Journalists, Mrs. Abimbola Oyetide, opined the biometric card would support trade and the free movement of people and goods while helping to reduce the stigma sometimes experienced by travelers at border posts.
2: As journalists, we need to be courageous. And while so doing that, on the part of NIS and ECOWAS, I think the sensitization is very key to letting people know the advantages of this.
0: ECOWAS is working towards mutual acceptance of the MB across air, land and sea borders. The priority, the regional body says, is to ensure that improved travel clearance goes hand in hand with effective immigration controls, giving citizens and businesses clearer and more predictable access to legitimate cross-border movement. From Lagos, Ibiri Obiki, Radio Nigeria.
3: A professor of foreign languages at the Lagos State University, Saeed Tumain, has called on Muslims to embrace the legacy of Prophet Muhammad through honesty, compassion, justice, service to humanity and national development. Professor Tumain made the call in Abuja at the annual Nubi organized by the Ashraf Islamic Foundation. Hassan Hussein brings details.
4: The Maulud celebration brought together Islamic scholars, religious leaders, representatives of Islamic organizations, and government officials to reflect on the life, teachings, and enduring legacy of Prophet Muhammad with the theme, Inheritance Beyond Wealth, Preserving the Prophetic Legacy in Modern Society. Professor Saeed Tumain said, the essence of celebrating the birth of Prophet Muhammad should go beyond praises, recitation and admiration, but emulating his characters and teachings in daily lives. The scholar also stressed the importance of responsible parenting and ethical leadership, noting that children learn more from the conduct of adults.

0: of Islamic Foundation and the chief host of the event, Imam Sharafuddin Adiaga, urged Muslims to look beyond material possessions and focus on preserving the values, wisdom, and teachings of Prophet Muhammad.
1: We want people to know that the legacy of Rasulullah concerning inheritance is far beyond wealth. It starts with wisdom, moral character, sincerity towards Allah subhanahu wa ta'ala, and how you live your life before your death. Leave behind moral, good behavior, sincerity, truthfulness, honesty for your children.
0: Also, an Islamic scholar, Ustaz Abdul Fattah Adeyemi, advised parents to build a lasting legacy that would enable future generations to surpass them in achievement and positive impact. A participant at the event, Alhaji Abdul Karim Bello, urged Nigerians to uphold strong moral values, faith, and the fear of God, irrespective of social or economic status. In Abuja, Hassan Hussein, Radio Nigeria.
2: It's 27 minutes past the hour. You're listening to the news on the network service of Radio Nigeria. In the headlines, President Bola Tinubu has urged stakeholders to accelerate the deployment of the National Affordable CNG Transit Program. The Ebonyi State Government is to receive support for the establishment of an automobile manufacturing plant. The House of Representatives has tasked the World Trade Organization on food security. Still to come, Attorney General of the Federation advocates sustained investment in primary health care. Fast sports news, spotlight, cyberscope, newspaper headlines, and weather forecasts. Stay tuned.
3: Radio Nigeria, uplifting the people and uniting the nation.
2: The Attorney General of the Federation and Minister of Justice, Latif Agbemi SAN, has called for sustained investment in primary health care to improve access to quality medical services in rural and underserved communities. Prince Agbemi made the call during a two-day medical and surgical outreach organized for indigenous residents of Ijabu in neighboring communities in Oyo local government areas of Kwara State. The outreach is expected to benefit about 1,500 residents through medical consultations, laboratory investigations, pharmaceutical services, and selected minor surgical procedures. The minister said the initiative was designed to complement the federal government's renewed hope health agenda by bringing healthcare services closer to the people and the grassroots. He stressed that medical interventions in rural communities should be sustained rather than treated as a one-off program, and noted that the turnout at the exercise highlighted the level of healthcare needs in rural communities. On the migration of Nigerian health professionals abroad, popularly known as Japa, the minister said the development had both positive and negative implications. The Attorney General of the Federation noted that the demand for Nigerian trained doctors and other health professionals by foreign countries was an indication that the quality of training and competence of Nigerian professionals. The Onajibo of Ijabu, Oba Sharafuddin Babalola, commended the minister for the initiative, describing it as an indication of the importance attached to the health and well-being of the people. The federal government has been tasked on critical measures to ensure protection of public health and safety of the citizens, including digitization of immunization and vaccination program in the country for wider accessibility of healthcare facilities. The Director, Global Health Infections Disease Control Institute, Nasarawa State University, KIFI, Associate Professor Ishaku Akala, made the call on Radio Link, a Radio Nigeria audience sponsored special program which focused on the topic protecting public health and safety. Professor Ishaku expressed the need for citizens to subject themselves to a periodic medical examination for early detection of infections.
4: If you are detected early, you report early, it will save. But what is quite critical for us to understand is that there are drivers why people do not go to seek for medical attention early. One is lack of knowledge and literacy level. So you need to build the literacy level of the community in terms of health advocacy. A lot of Nigerians have lost trust on the government. What Radio Nigeria is trying to do now is to build trust and also public health advocacy.
2: Another guest, the President, National Association of Nigerian Medical traditional medicine practitioners, Alhaji Shabam Ikudi, called on the government to recognize his operations and products, hence the need for modernization of traditional medicines for global acceptability.
5: I'm just setting an example of China and India. What they have today is because their government gave them the full support. Even the WHO recognize, even integrate their traditional medicine into their health, their healthcare delivery system. You go to India, say Ayurveda medicine is recognized. All over the world, to the extent, China, the same thing. You see, and there these people started from somewhere, but see what they are today.
2: A caller into the program, Mazio Korokorafo from Imo State, wants the appropriate authorities to take a holistic view of public health system in the country and initiate measures to tackle health hazards, including environmental poisoning caused by mining activities. Mazio Korokorafo also called for adequate awareness on the dangers of unregulated mining. Next to State House Diary.

0: international engagement to ICC's ruling in favor of the federal government. Welcome to another edition of State House Diary, where we bring to you last week's happenings from the presidential villa. I am Hamza Al-Ghali. President Bola Tinubu welcomed the International Chamber of Commerce's ruling in favor of Nigeria in the arbitration case involving Sunrise Power and Transmission Company Limited over the Mambila Hydroelectric Power Project in Taraba State. An ICC tribunal sitting in Paris last week rejected claims which sought $680 million in settlement and interest, along a separate claim of more than $2.7 billion over the 3,960-megawatt project. In a statement, President Tinubu commended the Attorney General of the Federation, Latif Agbemi, Nigeria's legal team, and other officials involved in defending the country. The president said the ruling cleared what he described as a major legal hurdle that stalled the Mambila project for years. In the meantime, President Bola Tinubu called for urgent reforms of global governance structure and international financial institutions to reflect current economic and demographic realities. He made the call at the 18th BRICS Leaders Summit in New Delhi, India. The president, who was represented at the summit by Vice President Kashim Shettima, explained that Nigeria supported a more representative international system, including reform of the United Nations Security Council.
1: Nigeria supported more representative, equitable and responsive global governance architecture, including reform of the United Nations Security Council and international financial system. BRICS amplifies the voice of the global south and advances a more inclusive international order, consistent with Nigeria's call for institutions that reflect contemporary economic and demographic realities.
0: The president used the occasion to invite investors to explore opportunities in infrastructure, energy, agriculture, local value addition, and job creation.
1: For Nigeria, resilient land building and economy capable of withstanding global shocks while creating sustainable opportunities for our people. This is embedded in our renewed hope agenda through reforms that strengthen macroeconomic stability, diversify production, raise productivity, expand infrastructure and human capital, attract investment, promote private sector-led growth, and deepen climate resilience.
0: Similarly, Nigeria and India are seeking to deepen economic ties and raise bilateral trade to nearly $15 billion with renewed crude oil purchases by India high on the agenda. Indian Prime Minister Narendra Modi made the call during a meeting with Vice President Kashim Shettima on the sidelines of the BRICS Leaders Summit in New Delhi. Mr. Modi said energy cooperation, particularly increased purchases of Nigerian crude, could help return trade between the two countries to previous levels. Vice President Kashim Shettima told the Indian Prime Minister that Nigeria will consider India's request while seeking greater investment in pharmaceuticals, defense, digital technology, fintech, renewable energy, and the creative industries. Both leaders also agreed to strengthen private sector cooperation and collaboration in healthcare, clean energy, and digital technology. In another development, the presidency clarified remarks by Vice President Kashim Shettima concerning the support President Bola Tinubu received from northern governors in the build-up to his emergence as the presidential candidate of the All Progressives Congress, APC. In a statement, the presidency explained that the Vice President's reference to six northern governors who believed in and supported President Tinubu was specifically about political consultations and alignment preceding the APC presidential primaries in June 2022. The statement maintained that it was not a comment on the position of northern APC governors following President Tinubu's emergence as the party's candidate, nor was it intended to question their support during the 2023 presidential election. It added that Vice President Shettima holds northern governors and other leaders of the APC in high regard and recognizes their individual and collective contributions to the success of the party and the emergence of President Tinubu. In another development, Vice President Kashim Shettima on Wednesday last week in Ilorin inaugurated Kwara State Garment Factory with a projected capacity to employ 4,000 people when fully operational, and the 11-story Kwara Revenue Service House. The inauguration was part of activities marking the turbaning of Governor Abdulrahman Abdulrazak as the first Sardana of Ilorin by the Emir of Ilorin, Alhaji Ibrahim Sulu Gambari. At the ceremony, the Vice President commended Governor Abdulrazak for sustaining the legacy of his late father. Africa.
1: His brother won the Prince Matole of Ilorin, a title that remains in the family in celebration of their bond with the emirate. Today, another chapter enters the family's relationship with his palace. Such continuity invites reflection about what a name can carry across generations. And Governor Abdulrazak receives his turban. We remember those who preceded him, and we offer prayers for the generations who will encounter this occasion through the stories their elders preserve.
0: The First Lady, Senator Oluremi Tinubu, commended the Federal Ministry of Agriculture and Food Security for launching the Agri 360 Mechanization Training Initiative. The initiative is expected to train 5,000 women and young people in agricultural mechanization, entrepreneurship, and agribusiness management. At the National Colloquium on Women and Youth in Agricultural Mechanization in Abuja, the First Lady, who was represented by wife of the Vice President, Hajia Nana Shetima, said the program will make agriculture more productive and attractive to young Nigerians. In another development, the First Lady, Senator Oluremi Tinubu, urged former legislative leaders to remain engaged in public service and use their experience to strengthen Nigeria's democracy. She made the call at the presidential villa during the national summit of former presiding officers of State House of Assembly. Mrs. Tinubu said leaving political office should not mean leaving public service.
2: Nation building is a continuous process. At the beginning of any development, must be consolidated for the benefit of the present and future generations.
0: She urged former lawmakers to mentor serving legislators, preserve institutional memory, and support development in their communities. Similarly, the First Lady, Senator Oluremi Tinubu, inaugurated the national distribution of incentives aimed at boosting the utilization of maternal and newborn healthcare services under the Maternal and Neonatal Mortality Reduction Initiative. The First Lady explained that the initiative was aimed at encouraging pregnant women and new mothers to access antenatal care, skilled birth delivery, and postnatal services. The initiative is expected to contribute to reducing preventable maternal and newborn deaths across the country. That's it on this week's edition of State House Diary, bringing you happenings from the presidential villa. I am Hamza Al-Ghali.

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1: 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Now live and direct, you go take here what they happen for this our country. What Tinubu don't do safe, make you no miss out. We'll be right back.

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2: Radio Nigeria, uplifting the people and uniting the nation. Next is the commentary, which is on the plight of widows orchestrated by cultural and traditional barriers. It is written by Patrick Alumuna Jr. of our current affairs unit. Widowhood is one of the most painful experiences a woman can face, especially in many African societies, including Nigeria, where culture and tradition play important roles in family and community life. Unfortunately, some widows face additional suffering because of harmful cultural and traditional practices. Property dispossession, humiliating money rights, forced widowhood practices, accusations of witchcraft, social isolation, poverty, and gender discrimination can turn the pain of losing a husband into a long struggle for survival. Instead of receiving sympathy, protection, and support, some widows are subjected to practices that violate their dignity, freedom, and basic human rights. One major challenge is property and inheritance deprivation. In some communities, a widow may be denied the right to inherit property she helped to build or maintain with her late husband. This becomes particularly painful when the widow has children whose education, feeding, and health care depend on the resources their father left behind. A woman who spent years caring for her husband and their children should not become homeless or helpless simply because her spouse has died. Another serious concern is the practice of harmful widowhood rites. In some communities, widows are expected to observe mourning practices that can be humiliating, physically demanding, or emotionally painful. They may be required to shave their hair, wear peculiar clothes, remain indoors for long periods, or face restrictions on movement or social interaction. In some cases, widows are expected to sleep on the floor, avoid bathing for a period, or undergo other rituals meant to demonstrate their grief. Practices that deliberately humiliate, endanger, or dehumanize women should not be defended simply because they are traditional. Stigmatization or false accusations also add to the suffering of widows. In some traditional settings, a woman may be blamed for her husband's death or accused of witchcraft, infidelity, or causing the illness that led to his death. Such accusations can lead to rejection and isolation by family members and the wider community. When relatives take the property or means of livelihood left behind by the deceased, the widow's situation becomes even more difficult. Underlining many of these problems is gender inequality. In societies where men are regarded as the main owners of land, property, and family resources, women may have limited economic power. A woman may spend years caring for her husband, raising children, and contributing to the success of the family, yet still be regarded as having little or no claim to family property after his death. However, culture itself should not be treated as the enemy. African cultures contain many valuable traditions that promote family unity, respect, hospitality, and communal support. The problem arises when harmful practices are preserved simply because they have existed for generations. Traditions should evolve with society. Any custom that causes unnecessary suffering, discrimination, or violation of human dignity should be examined and, when necessary, abandoned. After all, culture is created by people and can be reviewed and improved when necessary. Governments have an important role to play in protecting widows. Laws relating to inheritance, property ownership, discrimination, and human rights must be properly enforced. Widows should also have access to legal assistance when their rights are violated. Traditional rulers, religious leaders, and community leaders must equally speak out against harmful practices. The children of widows should not be denied education, inheritance, or other opportunities. African societies must preserve the cultural values that promote unity and compassion while rejecting traditions that violate human dignity and fundamental rights. others deserve compassion, justice, protection, and equal opportunity to rebuild their lives. A society can truly be called just and progressive only when its most vulnerable members, including widows and their children, are treated with dignity, fairness, and humanity.
3: That commentary on the plight of widows orchestrated by cultural and traditional barriers was written by Patrick Alumuna Jr. and read by Ovie Kuji. Up next is Cyberscope, bringing you top trends making headlines across the cyberspace. First, transport fares and the federal government's ENG initiative are generating reactions online. President Bola Tinubu says more Nigerians should begin to see measurable reductions in transportation costs from October 1. As states scale up the use of cheaper compressed natural gas, CNG, and electronic-powered public transport. The presidency says there is already evidence that cheaper energy can translate into cheaper transportation. In Borno State, for example, CNG-powered and electric public transport services are reportedly carrying commuters for between 50 and 100 naira on routes where commercial operators charge between 300 and 600 naira. More than 120,000 vehicles have also reportedly been converted to CNG nationwide. On X, at Yemi Adeyemi wrote, if this actually reflects in what commuters pay from October 1, that would be a welcome relief, and definitely it should be. All right, meanwhile, Jehovah's Witnesses have announced a major change to their policy on blood components. The governing body of Jehovah's Witnesses says members can now personally decide, according to their conscience, whether to accept red blood cells, white blood cells, plasma, or platelets from another person's blood. Members may also decide whether to donate blood specifically for the production of, you know, components, or fractions for use by another person. The announcement was made on September 18 from the organization's world headquarters in Warwick, New York. However, the organization says its long-standing position against whole blood transfusion remains unchanged. Reacting online, Peter247 wrote, Jehovah's Witnesses revisit blood transfusion policy announces that members can now accept or donate main blood components according to their conscience. Conscience is written in bold letters there. And in sports, Arsenal's perfect Premier League start has come to an abrupt end. Defending champions Arsenal suffered their first defeat of the season after Brighton and Hove Albion beat Mikel Arteta's side 3-0 at the stadium, the Amex Stadium, on Saturday. Pascal Gross opened the scoring in the 31st minute. The Talarampas Costalas doubled Brighton's lead just before halftime, while Chema Andrea added a third in the 57th minute. Arsenal had won their opening four Premier League matches and had maintained a perfect start to the campaign across their competitive fixtures before Saturday's defeat. The result leaves Arsenal with 12 points from 5 league matches, while Brighton move to 10 points. Reacting to the result, at Alan Conrad wrote, this is a big lesson. And finally, Nigerians online are demanding answers over the death of Nigerian academic Dr. Ayodele Temidayo Odularu in South Africa. Dr. Odularu, a Nigerian lecturer and independent senior researcher associated with the University of Fort Hare, was found dead at her residence in South Africa's Eastern Cape province. Very sad one there. Her brother, Dr. Madib Bible, although said she died on August 16, 2026 at the age of 51. A family member told the media that the family did not believe she died from natural causes and said the circumstances surrounding her death remained unclear. The family has called for an investigation into the circumstances of her death. The University of Fort Hare has also held a memorial service in her honor, with colleagues remembering her contributions to research, education, and community development. On social media, Pat Judex wrote, "There is urgent need for an investigation to establish what happened to her." Another user, at Mary Ann, called on Nigerian authorities to intervene, and intervene they should. And that's it on Cyberscope. Stay connected with us at Radio Nigeria and keep the conversation going with at Cyberscope, compiled by Jennifer Ogbo. And up next is newspaper headlines. Newspaper headlines is next, as we begin with the punch, of course. Akpabio Natasha silent over activist's fresh allegation. Family tackles a lawsuit. Her brother died after 6 hour delay. Lookman sets AFCON qualifiers target for Eagles. Next is the Daily Trust. Tinubu, Nigerians already enjoying cheaper transport fares. Miners' debts. NSCDC replaces suspended Niger commandant. Abductors of Zamfara clerics demand 13 million naira ransom. The Vanguard writes, petrol, gas, cost of living spikes. 37 miners suffocation. Anger spreads. 20 security officers suspended. Mining disasters rock Kogi, Taraba. Atiku, senators, others seek probe. The leadership has these. 2027. Candidates, parties battle INEC over final list. AFCON 2027. Qualifiers. Eagles ready for Madagascar, Guinea-Bissau. That's according to Lookman. Guardian captures these. Article demands answers over 37 custody deaths. Energy crisis. Adebayo proposes thousands of decentralized electricity systems. When the rains shift and farms become unsafe. Dangers of Nigeria's changing farming calendar. And that's it on newspaper headlines for this morning, as compiled by Samuel Adeyinka. And for weather reports in southern region, cloudy skies are expected across the region during the morning hours, with chances of thunderstorms accompanied by light rains over parts of Ogun, Ondo Delta, Akwa Ibom, and Cross River states. Thunderstorms accompanied by light rains are expected over parts of Plateau, Kogi, Kwara, Benue, and the Federal Capital Territory during the morning hours. And now to end the news, here is a recap of the major stories. President Bola Tinubu has urged state governors and stakeholders to accelerate the deployment of the National Affordable CNG Transit Program, targeting measurable reductions in public transport costs nationwide by October 1. This followed the meeting held last month with the 36 state governors and an implementation committee under the Nigeria Governance Forum. The Minister of State for Industry, John Enor, has pledged the support of the ministry to actualize plans by the Ebonyi State Government to attract an automobile manufacturing plant in the state. The Deputy Speaker, House of Representatives, Dr. Benjamin Kalu, has urged the World Trade Organization, WTO, to deliver concrete position on public stockholding for food security and investment facilitation. The The Attorney General of the Federation and Minister of Justice, Mr. Latif Fadimi, has called for sustained investment in primary health care to improve access to quality medical services in rural and underserved communities. And that's the news as edited by Parat Labi and the production team. I am Jeremiah Jimmy, thanking you for listening and wishing you a super Sunday.

0: This is Bauchi Radio Corporation 94.6 FM. Welcome you back from the FRCN studios, where you did listen to the National Network News presentation. Another round of news presentation comes up later at 11 o'clock when we present World News Broadcast. Stay with BRC Bauchi, the pride of the people. Don't forget, at 8:30, you'll be listening to Chiron Amati, a program that pays attention to issues concerning women.
1: No, she said this big bull bag of rice no get the new big bull holographic seal.
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3: Introducing the big bull holographic seal tape, your favorite authentic big bull rice, 50 kg and 25 kg. Now with holographic seal tape, this is to ensure you get the premium product from big bull rice. 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Big bull rice, tasty rice nourished you.
4: The Financial Services Regulation Coordinating Committee, FSRCC, in collaboration with the National Broadcasting Commission, NBC, wishes to draw the attention of the public to the activities of illegal financial operators, IFOs, which threaten public trust and the stability of the Nigerian financial system. The general public is hereby advised to refrain from dealing with unlicensed financial operators who deceive individuals with unrealistically high investment returns. Verify the licensing status of such schemes on this website, www.cbn.gov.ng, www.nicom.gov.ng, www.pencom.gov.ng, www.sec.gov.ng, www.fsrcc.gov.ng to report any suspicions of illicit financial activity. Call CBN 0707-338-4828, SEC 0209-462-1168, 0916-772-3240, ANASA, FSRCC

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2: The Financial Services Regulation and Coordinating Committee, FSRCC, and the National Broadcasting Commission, NBC, don't join body to warn everybody of the plenty wahala where the illegal financial operators, IFOs, they cause every day, where they spoil and scatter balance the trust where public people get on top anything where concern money for Obodo, Nigeria. Then they advise us to stop to they follow and do business with financial money operators where no get license. I beg, confirm the license of those kind company on top this website then, www.cbn.gov.ng, www.nicom.gov.ng, www.pencom.gov.ng, www.sec.gov.ng, www.fsrcc.gov.ng. To report any fake financial people or money scam where you suspect, call CBN 0707-338-4828, SEC 0209-462-1168, 0916-772-3240. 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
1: Yes, the news read by Aliu Adebufogo. First, the headlines. Minister of Innovation, Science and Technology urges youth to embrace innovation. Independent National Electoral Commission assures Nigerians of electoral integrity. National Hajj Commission of Nigeria dismisses alleged diversion of Hajj slot. This news is streaming live on BRC Bauchi mobile app. Tune in Radio Gallery, Radio Garden, and MyTuna Radio apps. 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Now the news in full. The Minister of Innovation, Science and Technology, Dr. Kingsley Ude, has urged Nigerian youth to embrace innovation and develop solutions to national challenges. The minister gave the advice at the 2026 Impact Youth Development Initiative, IYD, Business Innovation Summit in Enugu. Kingsley Ude said youth could drive economic growth if given the right skills and opportunities, urged them to explore areas such as AI, digital technology, robotics, biotechnology, and renewable energy. He also advised youth to focus on solving problems rather than simply seeking businesses to start. The founder of Impact Youth Development Initiative, IYD, Mr. Ijeka Naji, said the summit was designed to empower youth, women, students and entrepreneurs. He revealed that participants will access training, grants, loans and employment opportunities. The Independent National Electoral Commission has assured Nigerians of its commitment to electoral integrity ahead of the 2027 general elections. The INEC chairman, Professor Josh Amupitan, gave the assurance on Saturday while presiding over operations at the Commission's National Situation Room headquarters in Abuja. According to a statement issued and signed by the Chief Press Secretary and Media Advisor to the INEC chairman, Adedayo Oketola, Amupitan said operational bottlenecks identified before the by-elections held in Gombe, Kano, Bauchi and Delta State were swiftly addressed. The commission conducted four legislative by-elections in the Gombe, Kwame, Funakai Federal Constituency in Gombe State, Dawakinkuru State Constituency in Kano State, Sakwa and Desina State Constituencies in Bauchi State, and Odu State Constituency in Delta State on Saturday. Professor Amupitan described the by-elections as crucial operational tests that will provide lessons for the 2027 general election. He said every off-cycle election was an important dress rehearsal for the general election, stressing that no electoral contest should be regarded as trivial or routine. The INEC chairman, accompanied by national commissioners and senior management officials, monitored the elections as operational reports were received from the various states. Josh Amupitan thanked officials in the Situation Room, particularly the technical team, for enabling the commission to monitor the multi-state exercise seamlessly and assess field performance without any hitch. The Nigerian Army has charged young soldiers of the 90 regular recruit intake to uphold discipline, professionalism, and commitment to continuous training as they proceed to their respective unit and formations. The Chief of the Training Nigeria Army, Major General Valentine Okoro, gave the charge at the graduation ceremony of Exercise Shining Star Course 12th 2026 held at the Army Headquarters Garrison Parade Ground, Mogadishu Cantonment Asokoro, Abuja, represented by the Deputy Chief of Training, Linkages and Integration, Brigadier General Okegbu Igboekwe Okoro, described exercise training as timely and relevant to the Army's effort to develop disciplined, competent and combat-ready soldiers capable of operating effectively in contemporary security environment. He said the exercise enabled the young soldiers to consolidate the knowledge and skills acquired during the recruit training and apply them under realistic field conditions. According to him, the exercise also exposed the participants to teamwork, leadership, endurance, initiative, and sound decision-making. He also reminded the soldiers that their conduct, both on and off duty, must reflect positively on the service and contribute to sustaining the confidence Nigerians repose in the Nigerian Army. In his remarks, the Acting Deputy Chief of Staff Training, AHQ Garrison Training School, Lieutenant Colonel Umar Adamu, disclosed that 45 young soldiers of 90 RRI drawn from various departments, establishments and commands within Abuja participated in the course. He stated that the participants were trained in areas including unit regimentation, basic infantry tactics, physical fitness, weapon handling, map reading, night operations, among others. Avoid politics of bitterness, preserve the legacy of Bauchi State as one united family. This news broadcast comes to you from 94.6 FM Bauchi. The news is also streaming live on BRC Bauchi mobile app, Tune In Radio Gallery, Radio Garden, and MyTuna Radio apps. You can also download BRC Bauchi mobile app on Play Store or App Store, or visit our website on www.brcradiobauchi.org and other social media handles. The National Hajj Commission of Nigeria, NACON, has dismissed allegations of diverting 5,000 Hajj slots, describing the claim as misinformation being propagated by some licensed private Hajj tour operators. This is contained in a statement issued by the Head of Information and Publications Division of NACON, Shafi Muhammad, in Abuja. NACON said Nigeria's approved allocation for the 2027 Hajj is 50,000 slots, comprising 35,000 slots for state and the federal capital territory, while 15,000 slots are reserved for duly licensed private Hajj tour operators. The commission explained that the 15,000 private sector slots were allocated to licensed operators through 7 approved lead companies in line with Nigerian regulatory requirements and guidelines issued by the Saudi Ministry of Hajj and Umrah. NACON said the major challenge facing some operators is compliance with the highly digitized and time-sensitive requirement of the Saudi Nusuk Masal platform, particularly the uploading of pilgrims' biometric and registration data. The commission stressed that the Saudi authorities

0: The commission stressed that we sincerely apologize for the technical hitches. Now the news continues. NACON said the major challenge facing some operators is compliance with the highly digitized and timely sensitive requirement of the Saudi Nusuk Masar platform, particularly the uploading of pilgrims' biometric and registration data. The commission stressed that the Saudi authorities had fixed 26 September this year as the deadline for the closure of the digital platform, noting that NACON had no authority to extend the deadline. It therefore urged operators to complete the registration, biometric upload, and payment processes within the stipulated period. NACON warned that operators who fail to fulfill their obligations before the deadline will bear responsibility for the consequences and could face sanctions, including suspension or revocation of licenses. It also advised intending pilgrims registered through private agencies to urgently verify their enrollment and ensure that their biometric and registration details had been successfully uploaded onto the Nusuk platform. The Ebola outbreak in the Democratic Republic of Congo, DRC, has disproportionately affected women and girls. UN Women says more than 54% of confirmed cases are women, while girls account for 51% of cases among those aged 10 to 17. UN Women representative in the DRC, Dr. Sechemi Mogbo, said women are at high risk because they care for sick people at health facilities, homes, and communities. She said some also take part in washing corpses and funeral activities. The UN representative said women and girls often care for children and relatives without protective equipment. She warned that when women become sick, their dependent children are also directly affected and raise concern over death occurring in communities without official record. The UN representative said two-thirds of deaths reported within a 24-hour period occurred outside medical facilities, increasing the risk of unrecorded cases and death. And now to end the news, here are the main points again. You earlier heard that the Minister of Innovation, Science and Technology urges youth to embrace innovation. Independent National Electoral Commission assures Nigerians of electoral integrity. And finally, National Hajj Commission of Nigeria dismisses alleged diversion of Hajj slot. That's the end of the news.
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Listeners, welcome to the program Sunday Sermon. With me is Reverend Patrick Agmoze from Christ Chosen Church of God International, Bauchi Branch. God bless you as you listen. Father, bless this word into the life of all the hearers. In Jesus' name, amen. Our topic today is Embracing God's Ways. Embracing God's ways. What does it mean by embracing? Allowing the word of God to dwell richly in you. When you say embracing, it is in your heart, not in your body. Because the heart is the engine of the body. When the engine is faulty, the whole body is faulty. Just like a generator, when the engine is faulty, it can never give light. So we'll take our test this morning from the book of Proverbs chapter 4, verse 4 and 10 and 20 to 22. He said, "He taught me also and said unto me, let thy heart retain my words. Keep my commandments and live." Then verse 10 says, "Hear, O my son, and receive my saying, and years of thy life shall be many." You can imagine that. When the word of God gives life, it is life to the body. When we say the body, it does not mean the physical body you are seeing. It means the heart. Because the heart is what makes up the body. The word of God gives life. It is a life giving. When you hear his word, it will give you life to your body. When you hearken diligently to the sayings of God, he said, "Thy years and thy life shall be many." Your years cannot be many when there is no word of God in you, because the word of God is what gives every believer life. Then we're going to see verse 20 of the same chapter. "My son, attend to my words, incline thy ears unto my sayings." Then 21 says, "Let them not depart from thy eyes, keep them in the midst of thy heart. For they are life unto those that find them, and health to all their flesh." So, my beloved, the word of God gives life to the body and health to the flesh. If there is no health in the heart, the body is destroyed. When the heart is polluted, the body can do nothing. Just the word of God is refined. The word of God gives life. Like the book of John chapter 6 verse 63 say, "The words that I spoke to you, they are spirit and they are life." My beloved, as you are hearing this word, I want you to fully embrace the word of God into your life, so that there will be life in you and your body will feel full of health. You can imagine souls that are dying today. But I want you to know that the day you refuse the word of God is not the day you die. It's the day you die. Because the Bible makes us to know, like Adam in the Garden of Eden, the Bible told Adam, God told Adam, "The day you will eat of this fruit, that day you will die." But people wonder, the day Adam ate that fruit, physically he did not die, but spiritually he's gone already. Which means to say, the word of God is the part. That is why he was taken away from the Garden of Eden. I wouldn't want any of us to be taken away from the Garden of Eden. That is why we should embrace the word of God into our life, so that there will be life in you and there will be healing in your body. The word of God refines, it gives life to everyone that believer. You have to do the word of God that he has given unto you. My brothers and sisters, the word of God is strong and is powerful. When you accept it, it gives you life. When you accept it, it gives you health. Your body will be refined. Not with what you eat. The food we eat, it will perish. It does not increase the body. You can eat food this morning and die the next hour. But when the word of God is in you, it gives you life, make you to be strong. Like God told Satan when he was tempted, say, "Turn this stone to be bread." And God, Jesus, told Satan, "It is written, man shall not live by bread alone, but by every word that proceeded out of the mouth of God." Which means to say, the bread we eat does not give life. It is the word of God that we eat that gives life. How do you eat the word of God? By embracing it, allowing it in your life, in your heart,
to dwell richly. And as you hear, God will increase your life. God will increase your health. You will not die prematurely. What is life? It gives life. It will give life to them that have found it. We are going to talk about life. Life in the book of Psalms, chapter 1, verse 1 to 3. Told us something. He said, blessed is the man that walketh not in the counsel of the ungodly, nor standeth in the way of sinners, nor sitteth in the seats of the scornful. But his delight is in the law of the Lord, and in his law doth he meditate day and night. And verse 3 says, and he shall be like a tree planted by the rivers of water that bringeth forth his fruit in his season. His leaf also shall not wither. Whatsoever he doeth shall prosper. Life is in the heart. Like here, a dead tree can never produce leaf. A dead tree can never produce fruits. So if there is no word of God in you, you are dead. You can never produce. My beloved, every believer, hear my word this morning. Hear the word of God. Because the word of God gives life. When it gives life, it will cause you to delight in the law of God. You cannot delight in the law of God without the word of God in you. You cannot be blessed without the word of God in you. A man in the prison cannot get promotion. When the word of God is out of your life, you are in the prison. There is no time promotion will come to you. Then, a man that have no godly understanding will continue to walk in the counsel of the ungodly. For you not to walk in the counsel of the ungodly, you must have the word of God in you. That is the only thing that will separate you from darkness into light. Because the moment the word of God is out of your life, you are in darkness. Anything you do, you think you are in the light. But God has gone out of you. My beloved, hear the word of God. For blessed is the man that walketh not in the counsel of the ungodly, nor stand in the way of sinners. If the word of God is in you, you cannot sit in the way of the sinner. You cannot stand in the way of the sinner. You cannot sit in the seat of the scornful. What are the scornful? Scornful are scammers. Scornful are mockers. When you are not walking in line with God, when the word of God is not in you, you begin to misbehave. But when the word of God is in you, you will delight in the law of God. What are the law of God? Thou shalt not kill. Thou shalt not steal. Thou shalt not commit adultery. These are the things that you will be delight upon. When the word of God is not in you, you begin to do extraordinary, you begin to do negative things. What will transform you from the darkness is the word of God. Then you can meditate on the word of God day and night. How does a man meditate on the law of God day and night? It is by the Spirit of God. The Spirit of God cannot work in you when the word of God is not in you, because the Bible makes us to know that where the Spirit of God is, there is freedom, there is liberty. What is liberty? Total liberation from the works of the darkness. And verse 3 says, he shall be like a tree planted by the rivers of water. You can imagine, when the tree that is planted by the waters at the river, it does never shed leaf. When dry season comes, he never know whether there is dry season. Why? Because he's getting the normal water. Water is what gives life. What is the water? The water of life is the word of God. That word of God is what God is speaking about. He's not talking about the normal trees. He's talking about you, human being. As a Christian, as a member of the church, you attend the church, or you are here to accept Christ as your Lord and personal Savior, this is the time for you to know that the water of life comes from God. It's not the water you are drinking. You may drink that water and you will die. Just as what Jesus told the woman in Samaria when he came to the well and said, give me water to drink. And the woman said, no, there is no connection between the Jew and the Greek. And Jesus told the woman, if you know who is speaking to you, you would have given him this water, because the one I have, when I give you, you will not taste again. When Jesus began to expatiate his word, this woman understand that she was nothing. Then Jesus began to expose her secret, and she saw the reason that there is difference between light and darkness. You will be like a tree that is planted by the water. When you have the word of God, you are strong. Your root is strong, is solid. You are built on a solid ground. There's nothing that can waver you. The word of God is life. It gives you life to the in total. May God bless every one of us that is hearing in the name of Jesus. We are talking about life. Life also, the Bible makes us to know in the book of the same
Psalm chapter 119, verse 9 to 11. What did he say? He said, "Yet without shall a young man cleanse his ways." How will a young man cleanse his ways? By taking heed thereto according to thy word. When you take the word of God in your life, you are making your way to be clean. You cannot clean it with high soap. You cannot clean it with Omo. You cannot clean with any soap. There's no water that can clean naturally. But the only thing that can cleanse the way of a young man is the word of God. By taking the word of God into you, your life will be renewed. You are clean. Then you have life. Then verse 10 says, "With my whole heart have I sought thee. Oh, let me not wander from thy commandment." How can you wander from the commandment of God? It is when the word of God is departed from you. When the word of God is in you, you can never wander away from God. Because the word of God was in Jesus. That was why Satan was unable to deceive Jesus from what God has made him to come and do. And the same Bible says, verse 11, "Thy word have I hid in my heart, that I might not sin against it." This is the word of David. "The word of God have I hid in my heart." Taking the word of God, as I say, is not in the physical body we are seeing, but it's in the heart. The heart is what builds you, because the Bible says, "Out of the abundance of the heart proceeded little from the mouth." Because when the heart is full of evil, what makes a man is from the heart. The way man acts is the ability that is in, that is built in the heart. The word of God, David said, "Have I hid in my heart that I may not sin against you." When the word of God is in you, it will teach you the right way to follow. It will teach you the way of life. It will teach you the way of life and darkness. Then you can differentiate between darkness and light. When the word of God is in your heart, you are strong. You are like a tree that is planted at the waterside that can never lack anything. Every Christian must embark on this. The word of God, let it be built in your life. You can see Christianity today. The Christianity today we are seeing is not like the Christian from the beginning. Why? Because the hidden, the darkness have crept into the church. When I say the church, I mean the heart. Because when a good heart make a good church. When your heart is polluted, you cannot make a good church. Even if you are a pastor, you are a preacher of the gospel, when your heart is polluted, it will affect your ministry. When the heart is refined, it will affect your ministry. Whatever that is built in your heart is what's going to affect your ministry. The congregation is not because people are gathered, but the congregation is because the word of God is being preached. Let us preach the word of God. Let us accept the word of God into our heart that we might not sin against God. Today, there are many criticisms in the church, in the Christendom. Why? Because the heart of the believers is being polluted. As you hear my word this morning, let the word build you. Let it refine you. Because the Bible says that any man that is in Christ is a new creature. All things are passed away and all things are becoming new. When you have the word of God in your life, it will make you to delight in the law of the Lord. It will cause you to meditate in the Lord day and night. Then you shall be like a tree planted by the waterside that can never shed leaf. As I told you earlier, any tree that is dry can never produce fruits. May every Christian receive life today by the word of God that will begin to produce fruit. What are those fruits? Faith. What are those fruits? Love. What are those fruits? Peace. What are those fruits? Joy. A Christian that have no joy lack the word of God. You have to receive God into your life. A Christian that have no peace lack the word of God. A Christian that have no joy lack the word of God. A Christian must have self-control. What is self-control? This self-control, it is inbuilt. It is from the heart, not from the physical body. It is from the heart, not from the physical body. Life is from the word of God. And other one is health. Is health. Like in the book of Numbers chapter 21 verse 1 to 9. We all understand what happened. In that Numbers, that the children of Israel were moving from Egypt to the promised land. And it got to a time they began to murmur against Moses and against God. And what happened? As they began to murmur, snake came
And when snake came, he began to bite them. As they begin to bite them, they all begin to die. And when they begin to die, Moses now saw that they were dying because of what? Murmuring. Where does the murmuring come? Murmuring comes from the heart. Why? Because the heart is the engine. As you begin to murmur, your heart is already polluted. There will be no healing anywhere again. Hurt makes you to live long. When the heart is healed, your body will be healed. When they begin to murmur, what happened? They begin to die. When you read it from chapter 21, from 1 to 9, the Bible makes us to understand that Moses cried unto God. Before Moses cried unto God, the people came to Moses and said, "Hey, Moses, we have sinned against you and against God. Help us to plead that God have mercy upon us." Then Moses called upon God, and God have mercy. What did God tell Moses? He said, "Moses, mold a serpent. Raise it up. Command them that anyone that look upon this serpent that is mold will live, even if he's been bitten by the snake." And when Moses mold that serpent, Moses commanded them, "Anyone that is bitten by this serpent, when you look unto this one that are mold and raised, you shall live." And the Bible makes us to know, as many that didn't look unto the serpent, they die. But as many that look unto the serpent, the Bible say, and they live. Why did they live? Because there is healing in their heart. May your heart be healed this morning in the name of Jesus. The Bible makes us to know that hurts come from the word of God. When you murmur, your heart is polluted. May your heart never be polluted. Murmuring is now creeping into the church. That is why many Christians is dying. Many churches are dying. Many preachers are dying. They are waxing cold. Why must you wax cold? Refine yourself. Be refilled by the word of God so that there will be hurt in your life and in your messages in the name of Jesus. And also Isaiah chapter 1 from verses 19 to 20 said, "If ye be willing and obedient, ye shall eat the good of the land." What is willingness? Willingness comes from the heart. Willingness does not come from the body. When the heart is willing, it will move the body. May your heart be willing to embrace the word of God in the name of Jesus. When you, if you be willing and obedient, you shall eat the good of the land. Where does willing come from? Willingness comes from the heart, and obedience comes from the heart. When you are willing and obedient, you will eat the good of the land. What is the land? Your labor will never be in vain. May your labor never be in vain. As you hear my word, may God heal your heart in the name of Jesus. And he said, "But when you refuse to be willing, then you will die." May you not die. May you not die. Every Christian, don't, may you not die. May you live a healthy life that you'll be able to produce the fruits of your labor and enjoy the labor you have been working for. And the Bible makes us to know in the book of Exodus chapter 15 verse 26. Exodus 15:26. What did that place tell us? He said, and said, "If thou wilt diligently hearken to the voice of the Lord thy God," how can you hearken? It is the heart. Your body cannot hearken. It is the heart that will hearken. If you diligently hearken to the voice of the Lord your God, and we do that which is right in his sight, and we give ear to his command. How will you give ear? It is from the heart. "And keep all his statutes. I will put none of these diseases upon thee which I have brought upon the Egyptian, for I am the Lord that healed thee." My beloved, as you are hearing, hearken unto the Lord God from your heart, that the sickness of the Egyptian will never affect you. That is healing. The word of God gives life. It is life to the body of them that hear them, and health to them that receive it. May life be given unto you. The sickness of the Egyptian will never come to you. The sickness of the Egyptian will never come to you. "If ye be willing and obedient, ye shall eat the good of the land." May your labor never be in vain. Your labor in Christ will never be in vain. The nation today is suffering. Why? Because we refuse to hearken unto the word of God. May we turn this nation to become light. Because when you are in the light, you act as light. May there be healing in Nigeria. May there be healing in Bauchi State. May there be healing in every corners of this world. In the name of Jesus. This is when we hearken to the word of the Lord
our God. It is when we hearken to the word of God, when we embrace God fully, diligently, then God is ready to heal our land. Where is our land? Our nation, our state, our community, our local government, your business area. The church is our land. Where you lay your hand, where you can get your living, is your land. Not a particular place where you are standing, but land means the nation. The nation will be healed when we receive the word of God. Let us fully accept the word of God. Let us embrace the word of God into our hearts. When our heart is healed, the nation will be healed. When your heart, there is life in you, then you can be able to pass life. A dead person cannot pass life to another person. It takes the one that is alive to pass life to somebody that is need life, because it takes a great advantage of man. Your advantage will pass advantage to others. Your predicament will also pass predicament to others. A lame man cannot heal a lame man. It takes somebody that is healthy to heal a lame man. May Nigeria be healed. May our churches be healed. May every pastor be healed. May every preacher be healed. May every believer be healed. Everyone that have yet to receive Christ, may God heal your heart to receive Christ. Just as our brother saw, when he was persecuting, he was destroying, he thought that he was in life. But the moment he received life, things changed. I pray for everyone that is hearing my voice this hour, that what happened to Saul, may it happen to you. May the light of God shine upon you. Receive the word of God in your life, because it is life unto you. When the word of God is in you, when you embrace it, it will bring life into you. It will bring life into your family. It will bring life into your studies. There are people who are in the school today, but they are suffering wisdom. They are lacking wisdom. It is because they are yet to accept the word of God. The word of God brings life. When life is in you, wisdom will come, because wisdom coming from above, just as light coming from above, as life coming from above. The word that Jesus gave to us, they are spirit, they are life. You cannot see it coming, but let your heart be open unto God, so that the life of God will come into you. May the power of God fall into everyone that is hearing, in the name of Jesus. The life of God is not the life of the world. The peace of God is not the peace of the world. The head that doctor give is not the head that God give, because the doctor, they only treat, but God is the one that healeth. That is why I say, I am Jehovah Rapha, the God that healeth. He healeth every of our infirmities. His word heal our diseases. This is the word of God to us. The word of God, let us embrace into our life, and it shall be well with us. Don't relent. Don't relent. Don't relent. Come back to God. You that is falling, return back to God. Return back to God. The voice of God is calling unto you today. Return back to Him. God is ready to accept you. His hands are wide open to accept you into His bosom, because God will never reject anyone. He said, as many that come unto me, I shall in no wise cast out. Don't say that your sin is too much, that Jesus cannot accept you. Your sin is nothing to be compared with the sin of Saul. If you say you have your sin that is too much, is your sin up to the sin of Saul? Even Peter, when he denied Jesus, he denied Jesus three times, the cock crow. When Peter recognized and came back to Jesus, Jesus accepted him. When Paul came back to God, God accepted him. Even Mary Magdalene, that was delivered from demons, Jesus accepted him. He became a woman that was recorded in the scripture. When you come back to God, embracing the word of God, God can make you what He wanted to be, because God is the one that created you. You didn't create yourself. Your father didn't create you. He just saw you by surprise. But God is the one that ordained you to be so. Where you are now is not the end. Whatever you are facing now is not the end. If you think your life is hopeless, there is life for you tomorrow. If you think your life is hopeless, I promise you,

You are not enjoying. You are telling God, let me die. No, you will not die. Jesus has died for you. You will not die again. He has paid the price for you so that we embrace his word. When you embrace his word, he will give you that life. You cannot buy with money. The only thing, open your heart unto God. When you open your heart unto God, he will come in. He will dine with you. He's knocking at your door right now. If you only you can listen, he is knocking at the door. Jesus is knocking at the door. Just open for him and let him come in. He said in the book of Revelation chapter 3, behold, I stand at the door and knock. If any man open, I will come in, I will sup with him, I will dine with him. Can you just open your heart unto God? Just as Zacchaeus, when he heard about Jesus, Jesus was coming along the way. He saw his stature that when he stand, he cannot see. What did he do? He had to climb on top of a tree. And when Jesus get there, Jesus looked up and saw Zacchaeus. Jesus is looking for you. Wherever you are, Jesus is still searching for you. Just make yourself to be available. He's come to come into you. He says, Zacchaeus, come down, for today salvation has come into your house. I pray for everyone, you that say you are lost, you are never lost. Salvation has come to your life. As you open your heart to hear this word this morning, salvation has come to your life. That thing that you think, though, you are thinking that it will destroy you, it will not destroy you. When Jesus has not destroyed you, no one can destroy you, because your life is in the hands of God. No one can say it is over concerning you until Jesus say it is over. Like Mary, Jesus' mother, they thought he cannot have child. He was yet to marry, but he have a child. Like Elizabeth, the mother of John the Baptist, was barren for many years. Even Zachariah, the father, thought that he can never have child. But God came and said, today salvation has come. So because of that, because of time factor, I pray for you right now that as you hear the word of God, it is well with you. You will not lack again, in the name of Jesus. On behalf of my producer, Mr. Daniel Kuru, I say, may God bless you. I remain your humble servant of God, Reverend Patrick Agmoze, from Christ Union Church of God, International Bauchi Branch, your hosts. I pray that God should give you the understanding. In the name of Jesus, shall we pray? Father, I pray for every listener this morning as they hear your word, because you make us to know that your word is a lamp unto our feet, that they will never stumble in darkness. In the name of Jesus, it is well with you. In Jesus' mighty name, I pray.

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The time is 3:00 from the FM studio of the BRC, and it is now time for us to switch over to the English segment. 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
1: And here is the news, right by Muhammad Musa Bala. 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Now the news in details. The Bauchi State Government, through the Ministry of Youth and Sport Development, has commenced arrangement for the renovation of sporting facilities in Darazaw, Misau, and Katagum local government areas of the state. The Commissioner for Youth and Sport Development, Bashir Yao Katagum, disclosed this during an inspection tour of the facilities across the three local government areas. The inspection was aimed at assessing the condition of the sporting facilities and identifying areas requiring rehabilitation to provide a conducive environment for sport development and youth engagement. Bashir Yao, accompanied by the Permanent Secretary of the Ministry, Yusuf Adam, and other management staff, inspected the facilities and interacted with local government representatives and youth. He assured the people that the ministry would compile its findings and submit a report to Governor Bala Muhammad for consideration. Bashir Yao Katagum reiterated the commitment of the Bauchi State Government to improving sporting infrastructure, promoting youth development, and creating better opportunities for young people across the state. The local government representatives and youth welcomed the initiative and expressed their readiness

support government's effort towards the development of sport and youth empowerment. The Speaker, Bauchi State House of Assembly, Dr. Abubakar Y. Suleiman, has assured to secure an office for the Bauchi State Civil Society Organizations in the Assembly's permanent site when completed. The Speaker made the vow when he hosted officials and members of the organization led by its chairman, Mr. Jinjiri J. Garba. The lawmaker described the support of over 380 CSOs pledging to work for his success in the forthcoming elections as unprecedented, thanked them for their prayers. Dr. Abubakar stated that most of the bills he sponsored and passed by the House were organizational and people-oriented in nature. The Speaker then donated 1 million naira to the Civil Society Organization to cover the payment of his rent. Earlier, the chairman of the CSO, Mr. Jinjiri J. Garba, said the aim of the visit is to commend the Speaker for his achievements in the past good 7 years that cut across sectors and lives. He added that the Speaker's inclusive style of leadership, especially to the CSOs, gave them a sense of hope and belonging. Mr. Jinjiri assured the Speaker that the CSOs are ready and would do everything possible, everything within the doctrine of the law, towards his success. He further revealed that Bauchi State has over 380 registered organizations but are lagged behind in terms of enjoying benefit compared to their counterpart in the northeastern state. Also commenting, a member of the coalition, Asmau Uyahaya, appreciated the Speaker and the House for the unwavering support to the persons with disabilities through the swift passage of the disability bill into law. The Chief Whip, Bauchi State House of Assembly and member representing Ogoro constituency, Musa Wakili Nakwada, has announced his withdrawal from the contest for the Allied People's Movement ticket for the constituency. Musa Nakwada made the announcement in a statement explaining that he had accepted the decision in good faith and considered it to be in the interest of peace, unity and development in Ogoro constituency. The lawmaker also appealed to his supporters, friends and well-wishers to accept his decision, which he described as part of God's will. He expressed appreciation to his supporters for their prayers, encouragement and commitment throughout his political journey, saying he remained grateful to everyone who stood by him. Musa Nakwada further prayed for continued peace, unity and development in Ogoro constituency, while thanking his supporters and the good people of the constituency for their understanding and continued support. This news broadcast comes to you from the 94.6 FM service of Bauchi Radio Corporation. The news is also streaming live on BRC Bauchi mobile app, TuneIn, Radio Gallery, Radio Garden and Maituna Radio apps. 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Peace is a veritable tool for national development. Embrace it to make Nigeria a greater nation. The Zonal Vice President of the Nigeria Union of Journalists, NUJ, Zone E, Zari Baba, has charged the newly elected Bauchi State NUJ executives to uphold integrity, accountability and truthfulness in the discharge of their responsibilities. The Zonal Vice President gave the charge shortly after the inauguration of the new executives at the NUJ Secretariat in Bauchi, where he described the election as free, fair and credible. Zari Baba also urged the new leadership to promote unity and work in synergy for the growth and development of the union. The newly elected executives will manage the affairs of the union for the next 3 years in line with the provisions of the amended constitution. Comrade Isa Agribagada of BATV emerged as the new NUJ chairman after defeating Ahmed Muhammad of the Correspondence Chapel with 83 votes against Muhammad's 47 votes. Comrade Isaka Ismail Awunti of GLAB FM was elected Secretary General with 94 votes, defeating Muazu Hassan of NTA, who scored 37 votes, while other positions were returned unopposed.
A total of 141 members were eligible to vote, while 131 were accredited and cast their ballot with one vote declared invalid. In their goodwill messages, the general manager of Globe FM Bauchi, Alkasim Bala, and the Bauchi State Chairman of the Nigeria Labour Congress NLC, Comrade Dauda M. Shuaibu, congratulated the new executives and urged them to justify the confidence reposed in them by taking the union to greater heights. In his acceptance speech, the newly elected NUJ Chairman, Comrade Isa Garbagado, pledged that his administration would prioritize the welfare, professional training and development, as well as the safety and security of journalists. He promised to ensure that members are adequately equipped and supported to perform their duties professionally and without fear. Other elected officials include Comrade Andrew Masariki Sali of the Bauchi Radio Corporation BRC, clinched the position of the Vice Chairman. Adama Ibrahim of the Ministry of Information badged the Treasurer position. Aliyu Sambo of BATV was elected Assistant Secretary, while Khalid Idris Doya of Leadership Newspaper emerged as Financial Secretary, as well as Ibrahim Abubakar Tofa of Globe FM as Auditor of the Council. The Nigeria Association

0: Our listener, we sincerely apologize for the break in transmission. By power failure here in the studio now, the news continues. The Nigerian Association of Women Journalists, now the state chapter, has congratulated the newly elected esteemed listener, we apologize for the break in transmission, which was occasioned by power failure here at the broadcasting house Amadu Bello. Now, the news continues. The Nigerian Association of Women Journalists, NAWOJ, Bauchi State Chapter, has congratulated the newly elected executives of the State Council of NUJ following their election and swearing in. The chairperson of NAWOJ, Hajia Rashida Yusuf, conveyed the congratulatory message on behalf of women journalists in the state. She said NAWOJ welcomes the new leadership and expressed the association's commitment to working closely with the newly elected executives to strengthen unity, journalist welfare and professionalism in the state. Hajia Rashida Yusuf also pledged the readiness of the women journalists to support initiatives aimed at advancing the interests of journalists and promoting a stronger and more united NUJ in Bauchi State. She wished the new executives wisdom, unity, and a successful tenure, while expressing optimism that their leadership would record remarkable achievements. And now to end the news, recap of the major stories. We earlier told you that Bauchi State government takes steps to revive sporting facilities. You also heard that Speaker, Bauchi State House of Assembly, vows more support for civil society organizations. And finally, Bauchi new NUJ chairman pledges to prioritize journalist welfare. And that's the end of the news, as edited by Aliyu Adamu Fago and the production crew. My name is Muhammad Musabala. Thanking you so much for listening and urging you to stick to Bauchi Radio Corporation 94.6.
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0: chuba dema binikwe. Inyanya rike, inyanya ego.
1: Great, I'm glad that you appreciate. Of course, you are there. I'm here again, and I do what I'm supposed to do on 946 FM People's Station. And of course, but a huge apology. Yes, of course, due to fluctuation. Thank God for the plan, and I'm working for God indeed. Of course, yes, indeed. Every 28 minutes before 4 is the time. Of course, the one can we say about the getting started with the man himself, and Ali Chukwuma. Yes, the late Ali Chukwuma. And of course, and I must tell you, Ali Chukwuma was being mentored by the man himself. Let's see if we can sit here and his Nigerian songmaker international band. And of course, and I've been together when I was approaching the world in 1986. Of course, and everyone went solo. And Ali Chukwuma went solo in Ego Jelu, of course. And everybody struggled for the money outside Igbo, Yoruba, and any other tribe. And we were hustling, bustling. Ego, all in the name of money. So many things are happening because of the money. Then so many atrocities, good and bad, all in the name of yes. You don't wake up, you don't do nothing for you. You did okay? Of course, and that's it, of course. My name is Mark. Yes, and I'm Mark Friday, Master Hanging with Seven Radio. You did okay? And let's enjoy the song. And I'm full of community.

of course, I'm talking about Ego Jolu. Yes, hustling, for that. The name of Mali Kodi Ego. Yes, that's it. Talking about in reality, that's me. Of course, yes. Of course, and I'm touching my mini spanner hour of God. The three is a 10. You know what? Yes, always my delight to play song that will make you hop. Yes, jump up in the air and say earlier before now. Of course, we're here for you. And you are there for us. 94 is doing what you're supposed to do on 940 because of you, of course. And I got you. Yes, and I got you. I'm thinking of where do we go now, of course. And something great and something wonderful. But one thing for sure is this. One of them will come all of this. Yes, every session shut down and everyone tuned to 94 is FM, of course. My microphone is my friend and always my delight. You know, that's what I'm doing on 94 is FM. Yes, the 20 days, the 20 in the month of September, of course. Yes, and about here for Lord Channel 2026, and almost we're completed Emberman date, okay? You know what this Emberman is all about? Yes, so one thing is this, want to caution, they want to move, they want to speed in here and there. Emberman is always come on board, embarrassment, other thing. I don't want to put in other word because someone say, this is Embao, anything can happen, first period and what have you. And of course, I want to pray for rain indeed, okay? Rain this year is seem as if, I don't want to say it, but I know God to surely send the rain for us and for some of our grain, but I think and probably planted to yield well indeed, okay? Of course, Ego Jolu, of course, and a very catching one. And I'm thinking I get it done with something of my himself, the late legendary himself. Yeah, when we're talking about high life music, you know, these are the people that play music way back in those days, so we're not digital anyway. We're really not the AI system. Gen Z days out today, of course, the AI that will now. They're really, if you're a guitarist, more than if you're a drummer and a floaty, whatever. Yes, it's a fun. Hey, you do the needful thing at the right time, of course, at the stage play, okay? So that's what we're talking about, of course. You are there, and I'm here. And for you, let's see the next track and about late. Enjoy this one as we get to the end.

0: And of course, the late legendary himself, and Sir Victor Abumbola Olaiya. Of course, and I've been saying about him for long. He's such a man, and of course, they call him in a corner, Jelly Victor Abumbola Olaiya. And history behind, of course, way back in the world of 1967, in a civil war indeed, he participated in trying to bring the peace, not to her from one state to another. Of course, praying peace, let there be peace, let there be peace. We're not supposed to this. That's what they call him, a peacemaker. Of course, a wonderful man, always sort of making peace all around. Let's Abimbola Olaiya, of course, remember June, February 12th, 2020, of course, I remember February 12th for the 2020. That was the day he passed on. And I must say 5 years to be sincere, years to this. Yes, and 2021 indeed, February 2021. I've got exactly 5 years now. I remember vividly when he passed on, what I think, and we pray for his soul. Always, I delight to play one of the song of in a town like this. Okay, and what next? Someone asked, you know what next? I'll go, gonna get it here, with something for you here again.
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0: Lagos. Madam Comfort is a noble daughter of Abe, the Ndokwa local government, Benin State, Nigeria.
1: And of course, the same voice of one man himself in a letter, Lee Chukwuma, and his musical band, International, indeed.

And of course, I'm still on the verbo of Allah means indeed, okay? Whatever you're catching, whether you're in your car, at home, or work, of course, you will get it. 946 FM People's Station. And I feel like can I get a song to you? And a great job, side of mine indeed, okay? Of course, and you'll be getting married sometimes in the next month. I wish you all the best. Yeah, the family of Master Ayuba can open here. And we are that time for the Mr. Musa. Ayuba Kaluri is the popular known as Kaluri. He's a Jos side, of course, and secretary of Aluna University of Jos Rinpoche Chapter. This wedding is our wedding. The great of the greatest Jos side. So, whatever you're catching us now, remember this wedding is coming out the 10th of, and the next one is for you and I. Yes, me and you. Put it this way, all together. All right.

And of course, since Simas return flight, indeed, I gotta go. I gotta do. I have to appreciate you all for being part of us, indeed, on 946. I've choosing 946 as your number one entertainment station. Indeed, of course. In a shabu, everything we got, good. Okay, just a matter of time. Definitely, we have enough time for this program. The highlight music, I'm telling you, we play so many music. Just a matter of time. Okay, time will come, definitely, we'll be enjoying every bit of show. Indeed. So, whatever, catching us, whether in your car, come and walk, you people get going with 946 from the position. Indeed, okay, I've been associated with a lot of people. Yes, Amina Al Hassan, yes, Jamila Al Hassan, of course, appreciated being with her, of course, not forgetting those who are transmissions in. Rafin Zulfi, indeed, are doing the good thing there, wishing you the best. And also, those one here with us at the headquarters, yes, the plan of my name is Mark Friday, Master. Hello, your good servant on radio. Saying so long.

shall take you straight to action with a bullet. I'm the B-side.

0: President Bolaton will congratulate winners of a by-election. Gwara State Government reaffirms commitment to strengthening maternal health outcomes. Nigeria to collaborate with Qatar on housing development. 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The details of the news. President Bola Tinubu has congratulated the winners of the by-election held over the weekend in 5 constituencies across Gombe, Kano, Bauchi and Delta states. All Progressives Congress APC candidates won 4 of the 5 seats, while the Allied People's Movement APM secured 1. The President says the victories recorded by the APC candidates once again demonstrated the confidence Nigeria reposed in the party's capacity to govern effectively and deliver shared prosperity. President Tinubu urges to winners to justify the confidence their constituents have placed in them through diligent and effective representation. He also encourages the other candidates to accept the outcome in good faith and continue to contribute to the democratic process. The President commended voters and security agencies for maintaining peace and order during the elections. Meanwhile, the All Progressives Congress APC candidate Mr. Usman Kanlamu has won the Gombe Kwame Funakai Federal Constituency by-election held on Saturday. Declaring the result, the returning officer of the Independent National Electoral Commission, INEC, Professor Abubakar Gurama, said Mr. Kanlamu polled for 1,121 votes to defeat other candidates. Gaddafi Haruna of the APM scored 872 votes. Yahya Muhammad of the APP got 298 votes. Umegar Jungude of Labour Party polled 3,553 votes, while Abdul Karim Kwame of NDP secured 707 votes. The by-election was conducted to fill the vacant seat in the House of Representatives following the death of former Representative Yahya Tongo. The election took place across 903 polling units in 31 registration areas covering Gombe, Kwame and Funakai local government areas of the state. The Kwara State Government has reaffirmed its commitment to strengthening family planning services to improve maternal, newborn, child and adolescent health outcomes. The commitment was made at a Stakeholder Strategic Coordination Reviews Program on Family Planning, where stakeholders reviewed progress, identified gaps, and agreed on strategies to improve access to quality, affordable, and rights-based services. At the event, the State Commissioner for Health, Dr. Amina El-Imam, described family planning as a key component of universal health coverage, maternal and child health, women's empowerment, and sustainable development. Dr. El-Imam identified myths and misconceptions, fear of side effects, privacy concerns, social cultural barriers, limited male involvement, commodity stockouts, and geographical barriers as factors affecting utilization. The Minister of Housing and Urban Development, Dr. Muttaq Adarma, has sought the support of Qatar government and other stakeholders to help close the nation's housing deficit. He stated this when he received the Qatari State Ambassador to Nigeria, Yusuf bin Ahmed Al-Hilal, on a visit to Abuja, noting that Nigeria needs about 50 million houses for its vulnerable citizens. Dr. Adarma stressed that strategic partnership with the state of Qatar was significant to addressing Nigeria's 15 million housing deficit through the provision of social housing across the 774 local government areas to accelerate urban renewal. The minister expressed appreciation to Qatar for its humanitarian interventions across Nigeria, particularly Katsina, Kaduna and Federal Capital Territory, including ongoing projects at the University of Abuja. The ambassador of the state of Qatar to Nigeria, Yusuf bin Ahmed Al-Hail, reaffirmed his country's commitment to strengthen bilateral relations with Nigeria, particularly in housing and urban development sector. He added Qatar was ready to support Nigeria with concrete and tangible projects, adding that its embassy remains open for exchange of information and facilitation of visits between both countries. And that's the end of the abridged news. Over now to Idris Dari at the Kano Pillar Stadium, Sani Abacha Stadium, that's hosting Duma United for the rest of the NPFL sports. Good afternoon.
1: Radio Ali, what can you do with the ball? You can't do it. One ball again. Chance after chance for Kano Pillar. But Radio Ubon, the second one, is Radio Ali. Right now, 40 yards. Man United. And he will mark with the ball, he throw the ball. He's actually number 19 on the finals now with the ball. And he will mark. Number 12, kind of finals. He's a power ball from Man United at the middle of the field. And now, but the players do to the capacity. The fans enjoying, as I told you, the rules are available for me to the fans, to the players. Very cloudy, they are standing up at that, he's reading it. After that, we start the ball, try to pass Friday, we won. So now with the ball, the beauty number 20. So can I put that, we pass Friday again. What can you do with the ball? You pass to Abdullah Ali.
2: What is the desire of the
1: man? Fire. This layer, this the ball out of me. This is going to kind of in us. Already. Ball is Abdullah Ali. The foul for the man United. Almost 4 minutes to 5 minutes in this encounter. When people go back to it is very. It's a lot of so far. Chances for Kano Pillars and the one for Roman United. It is over two. Well, exactly here. It has been less than 10 minutes into this particular encounter, and both teams have shown signs of scoring. Because Kano Pillars had two opportunities in the opening 2 minutes. And of course, 2 minutes later, Roman United had a free kick that was taken by Ali Umar, who took it with his left foot, and that ball went straight and hit the crossbar of goalkeeper Grant Onyebuchi. He was lucky for the assist. You know, he was lucky that that ball did not end up in the back of the net. It was indeed. It took a moment for the home fans of Kano Pillars, who are here in their thousands, to spare their team to victory. A throw into Roman United, a long one that was heading to the box of Kano Pillars, who are trying to defend. Roman United, Ali Umar, sends the ball to number 30, facing number 30 of Roman United, Nnamdi Agu, sends it back to their captain. Captain, of course, is Vitus Filmon, who sends the ball back to goalkeeper Pius Ibrahim. Pius Ibrahim, what is trying to take a long one with his right foot. Also, sends the ball to Ali. Ali, passes the ball. Oh my gosh, that was a dangerous play for the referee. Great play on, and the player for Roma United is still down. Well, Kano Pillars. Oh, back number 6. Talking about Rajad Musa, he was waiting, waiting and waiting. And that was Roma United still trying to control the midfield. Oh, that was a free kick. Was handled in that first initial area by number 26 for Roma United. Talking about Solar Poly. The free kick to Kano Pillars that will be taken by number 26 for the side. The veteran, Radi Wadis, trying to see who he will connect with at this point in time. Radi Wadis. Take a short one. Radio Ali. Oh, he has lost possession. Now, oh my goodness. That was a free kick. A free kick. This time to the whole side. Number 14 of Kano Pillars, Friday Obong, was a shot to that player of Roma United. Number 30, like I told you, Nnamdi Agu fast ended up in the possession of Doman United. Thanks to the goalkeeper, Mario Supply. Both are so good for both sides. 11 minutes played, and it's 2 goalless at the Kania Bansa Stadium in Kano. Talking about the NPSL match day for Kaka between the home side, Kano Pillars, and visiting Doma United, who have surprised many by stopping the third table so far with 9 points after 3 matches. They are hoping to continue with their unbeaten run. Same as Kano Pillars, who have played just 2 games, but have 4 points after drawing at Doma United and picking up that narrow victory against Niger Tenero. They were 3-0 up at some point in that game, only for the away team. We saw 2 people, and of course, that nerdy moment for the fans of the home team. That's one area that Kano Pillars will definitely try to work on. But I'm sure that would be too easy for the goalkeeper to handle. Fires to Brian, goes for Rivers United. Fires to Brian decided to keep the ball on the ground. It's a short one. Oh, that was a mistake by Fires to Brian. A chance for, oh, that was an offside call. The player was in an offside position when he received the ball from Ahmed Musa. Ahmed Musa, the former Super Eagles captain, who has decided to retire from the national team and concentrate on the local league. And of course, the winning so far, Kano Pillars. Kano Pillars against Roma United, who was trying to get possession, but the ball is in the hands of Pillars. Bad. Into the 18-yard box of Doma United, but that player was able to, the captain for Doma United was able to get the ball across the goalkeeper. Again, ball is still around the mixing area. The player trying to get control of the ball. Radio Ali now in possession. We'll face number 2, Abdullahi Ali. Oh. That ball was intercepted by Ali Umar of Doma United, but still within the hands of Kano Pillars. Abdullahi Musa, the one they call Saudi, because of our target. But it comes to the defense line area. Was a comfort, a tight exit by Kano Pillars.

0: is about himself. This is a long one to Ahmed Musa, who couldn't get a connection with his head. The ball went back to the penalty area of Roma United. Final whistle. Win the ball now. Sends a high one to the opposing player. Palopinos, oh! He tried to funny the player, but the player was lucky to get the ball. Milan, who on Friday sends the ball to Fahad Man, and the ball is back to number 13, Fabian Uri, who has got two goals for Carolinas from his position during that game against Niger Tornado. He was the first defender to score two goals in a single match this season. And he did very well for Carolinas in that particular encounter. Carolinas with the advantage now, they have a free kick from the near side. They'll be taken by Abdullahi Ali wearing jersey number 2 and Adile.
1: 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We always meet with us, and that has been the national news from the FRC in Abuja.

0: da su wasan yana zafi fare daga su sun farko fara wasan kafin a jefa goma fare ta samu kyamar.
1: Nigeria has one of the highest under 5 mortality rates in the world, and vaccines preventable diseases contribute significantly. It is estimated that about 2.1 to 2.3 million children in Nigeria are zero dose who have not received any form of vaccination.
2: Oh yes, treating vaccine preventable diseases is costly for both families and the government. However, they can be prevented with vaccination. So take your eligible children from 0 to 23 months to be vaccinated against all vaccines preventable diseases in any primary healthcare center nearest to you and in any designated places during immunization outreach services and campaign.
1: Adolescents and adults can also get vaccinated against deadly diseases such as diphtheria and meningitis. Tetanus toxoid can also be administered to pregnant women. Girls 9 years can also be vaccinated with human papillomavirus vaccine to protect them from cervical cancer. All vaccines are safe and effective and paid for by the government. Let's protect our children and ourselves today from the pains of tomorrow.
3: For further inquiries, call the following NPACDA hotline 091-6824-5000 or 091-6827-5000 or 091-6839-5000 or 091-6849-5000.
1: This is the National Federal Agency, NPACDA.
0: Shi ne kashi da kuke kwallon ne da lantina da kungiyar kwallon kafa ta goma ya gare ta faru su bari shi na abu da amma ya kauce da ya kara mayarwa

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3: No parent can do enough when it comes to protection of their children. But with immunization, protection against... 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
6: Nobody up! 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
9: 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Zaki Yesorar and BRC a shopper side of Montana Facebook at BRC Radio Bauchi. Kazalika, Zaki Yesorar and Shirishi and Gira Radio and BRC, the Kuma current Talabaran, so the tour and see the house are addresses on the internet at www.brcradiobauchi.org. The Dixon and Kapopun side of Montana, the Chickasay, Net Telegram, Instagram, Twitter, Wato Eskena, Harama, the YouTube, the Munkalam video on the BRC Bauchi. 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
0: And the theme?
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1: 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Announcer, Professor Umaru Eapati, President, Society of Nigerian Broadcasters.

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2: the financial services regulation and coordinating committee FSRCC and the national broadcasting commission NBC don't join body to warn everybody of the plenty wahala where the illegal financial operators IFOs they cause every day where they spoil and scatter balance the trust where public people get on top anything where concern money for Obodo Nigeria. Then they advise us to stop to they follow and do business with financial money operators where no get license. I beg, confirm the license of those kind company or top this website then www.cbn.gov.ng, www.nicom.gov.ng, www.pencom.gov.ng, www.sec.gov.ng, www.fsrcc.gov.ng. To report any fake financial people or money scam where you suspect, call CBN 0707-338-4828, SEC 0209-462-1168, 0916-772-3240. Announcer, FSRCC.

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2: the financial services regulation and coordinating committee FSRCC and the national broadcasting commission NBC don't join body to warn everybody of the plenty wahala where the illegal financial operators IFOs they cause every day where they spoil and scatter balance the trust where public people get on top anything where concern money for Obodo Nigeria. Then they advise us to stop to the follow and do business with financial money operators when no get license. I beg, confirm the license of those kind company on top this websites then www.cbn.gov.ng, www.nicom.gov.ng, www.pencom.gov.ng, www.sec.gov.ng, www.fsrcc.gov.ng. To report any fake financial people or money scam where you suspect, call CBN 0707-338-4828, SEC 0209-462-1168, 0916-772-3240. Announcer, FSRCC.
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4: And here is the news, read by Umar Muhammad Shira. First, the headlines. Bauchi State Government takes steps to revive sporting facilities across the state. Speaker Bauchi State House of Assembly assures more support for civil society organizations. Bauchi NUJ Chairman pledges to prioritize journalist welfare. The news is streaming live on BRC Bauchi mobile apps, TuneIn, Radio Gallery, Radio Garden, and MyTuna Radio apps. 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Now the news in full. The Bauchi State Government, through the Ministry of Youth and Sport Development, has commenced arrangement for the renovation of sporting facilities in Darazo, Misau, and Katagum local government areas of the state. The Commissioner for Youth and Sports Development, Bashiria Ukatagum, disclosed this during an inspection tour of the facilities across the three local government areas. The inspection was aimed at assessing the condition of sporting facilities and identifying areas requiring rehabilitation to provide a conducive environment for sport development and youth engagement. Bashiriawu, accompanied by the Permanent Secretary of the Ministry, Yusuf Adam, and other management staff, inspected the facilities and interacted with local government representatives and youths. He assured the people that the ministry will compile its findings and submit a report to Governor Bala Muhammad for consideration. Bashiria Ukatagum reiterated the commitment of the Bauchi State Government to improving sporting infrastructure, promoting youth development, and creating better opportunities for young people across the state. The local government representatives and youths welcomed the initiative and expressed their readiness to support government's effort towards the development of sports and youth empowerment. The Speaker of Bauchi State House of Assembly, Dr. Abubakar Y. Suleiman, has promised to secure an office accommodation for the Bauchi State civil society organizations in the Assembly's permanent site when completed. The Speaker made the pledge when he hosted officials and members of the organization led by its chairman, Mr. Jinjiri J. Garba. The lawmaker described the support of over 380 CSOs pledging to work for his success in the forthcoming elections as unprecedented. He thanked them for their prayers. Dr. Abubakar stated that most of the bills he sponsored and passed by the House were organizational and people-oriented in nature. The Speaker then donated 1 million naira to the civil society organizations to cover the payment of office rents. Earlier, the chairman of CSOs, Mr. Jinjiri J. Garba, said the aim of the visit was to commend the Speaker for his achievement in the past good 7 years that cut across sectors and lives. He added that the Speaker's inclusive style of leadership, especially to the CSOs, gave them a sense of hope and belonging. Mr. Jinjiri assured the Speaker that the CSOs are ready and will do everything within the doctrine of the law towards his success in election. He further revealed that Bauchi State has over 380 registered organizations but are lagging behind in terms of enjoying benefits compared to their counterparts in the northern, other northern states. Also commenting, a member of the coalition, Asma Uyahaya, appreciated the speaker and the House in particular for the unwavering support to the persons with disabilities through the swift passage of the disability bill into law. The Chief Whip, Bauchi State House of Assembly and member representing Bogoro constituency, Musa Wakili Nakwada, has announced his withdrawal from the contest for the Allied People's Movement ticket for the constituency. Musa Nakwada made this known in a statement explaining that he had accepted the decision in good faith and considered it to be in the interest of peace, unity and development of Bogoro constituency. The lawmaker also appealed to his supporters, friends and well-wishers to accept his decision, which he described as part of God's will. He expressed appreciation to his supporters for their prayers, encouragement and commitment throughout his political journey, saying he remained grateful to everyone who stood by him. Musa Nakwada further prayed for continued peace, unity and development in Bogoro constituency while thanking his supporters and the people of the constituency for their understanding and continued support. This news broadcast comes to you from 94.6 FM Bauchi. Peace is a veritable tool for national development. Embrace it to make Nigeria a greater nation. The Zonal Vice President of the Nigeria Union of Journalists, NUJ Zone E, Zare Baba, has charged the newly elected Bauchi State NUJ executives to uphold integrity, accountability and truthfulness in the discharge of their responsibilities. The Zonal Vice President gave the charge shortly after the inauguration of the new executives at the NUJ Secretariat in Bauchi, where he described the election as free, fair and credible. Zare Baba also asked the new leadership to promote unity and work in synergy for the growth and development of the union. The newly elected executives will manage the affairs of the union for the next 3 years in line with the provisions of the amended constitution. Comrade Isa Garbagadau of BATV emerged as new NUJ chairman with 83 votes against Muhammad's 47 votes. Comrade Isiaka Ismail Winti of Globe FM was elected secretary with 94 votes against Muazu Hassan of NTA, who scored 37 votes, while other positions were returned unopposed. A total of 141 members were eligible to vote, while 133 were accredited and cast their ballot, with one vote declared invalid. In their goodwill messages, the General Manager of Globe FM Bauchi, Al-Qasim Bala, and the Bauchi State Chairman of the Nigeria Labour Congress, NLC, Comrade Dauda M. Shuaibu, congratulated the new executives and urged them to justify the confidence reposed in them by taking the union to a greater height. In his acceptance speech, the newly elected NUJ Chairman, Comrade Isa Garbagadau, pledged that his administration will prioritize the welfare, professional training and development, as well as the safety and security of journalists. He promised to ensure that members are adequately equipped and supported to perform their duties professionally and without fear. Other elected officials include Comrade Njuma Sariki Sali of the Bauchi Radio Corporation, BRC, who clinched the position of Vice Chairman. Adama Ibrahim of the Ministry of Information bagged the position of Treasurer. Aliu Sambo of BATV was elected Assistant Secretary, while Khalid Idris Doya of Leadership Newspaper emerged as Financial Secretary, as well as Ibrahim Abubakar Tofa of Globe FM as Auditor of the Council. Meanwhile, the Nigeria Association of Women Journalists, NAWOJ, Bauchi State Chapter, has congratulated the newly elected executives of the State Council of the NUJ following their election and swearing in. The chairperson of NAWOJ, Hajia Rashida Yusuf, conveyed the congratulatory message on behalf of women journalists in the state. She said NAWOJ welcomes the new leadership and expressed the association's commitment to working closely with the newly elected executives to strengthen unity, journalist welfare and professionalism in the state. Ajua Rashida Yusuf also pledged the readiness of the women journalists to support initiatives aimed at advancing the interests of journalists and promoting a stronger and more united energy in Bauchi State. She wished the new executives wisdom, unity, and a successful tenure while expressing optimism that their leadership will record remarkable achievements. And now to end the news, the main points again. Bauchi State Government takes steps to revive sporting facilities. Speaker Bauchi State House of Assembly pledges more support for civil society organizations. Bauchi new NUJ chairman pledges to prioritize journalist welfare. That's the end of the news. Bye-bye.
3: 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You have just listened to the state news read by Umar Muhammad Shira. 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
5: Nosi say this big bull bag of rice no get the new big bull holographic seal.
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12: Milo!
2: The Financial Services Regulation and Coordinating Committee, FSRCC, and the National Broadcasting Commission, NBC, don't join body to warn everybody of the plenty wahala where the illegal financial operators, IFOs, they cause every day, where they spoil and scatter balance the trust where public people get on top anything where concern money for Obodo, Nigeria. Then they advise us to stop to they follow and do business with financial money operators where no get license. I beg, confirm the license of those kind company on top this website then, www.cbn.gov.ng, www.nicom.gov.ng, www.pencom.gov.ng, www.sec.gov.ng, www.fsrcc.gov.ng. To report any fake financial people or money scam where you suspect, call CBN 0707-338-4828, SEC 0209-462-1168, 0916-772-3240. 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
2: The Financial Services Regulation Coordinating Committee, FSRCC, in collaboration with the National Broadcasting Commission, NBC, wishes to draw the attention of the public to the activities of illegal financial operators, IFOs, which threaten public trust and the stability of the Nigerian financial system. The general public is hereby advised to refrain from dealing with unlicensed financial operators who deceive individuals with unrealistically high investment returns. Verify the licensing status of such schemes on this website. www.cbn.gov.ng, www.nicom.gov.ng, www.pencom.gov.ng, www.sec.gov.ng, www.fsrcc.gov.ng. To report any suspicions of illicit financial activities, call CBN 0707-338-4828, SEC 0209-462-1168, 0916-772-3240. Announcer, FSRCC. 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

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I'm not going to be able to do that. I'm not going to be able to do that. I'm not going to be able to do that. I'm not going to be able to do that. I'm not going to be able to do that. I'm not going to be able to do that. I'm not going to be able to do that. I'm not going to be able to do that. I'm not going to be able to do that. I'm not going to be able to do that. I'm not going to be able to do that. I'm not going to be able to do that. I'm not going to be able to do that. I'm not going to be able to do that. I'm not going to be able to do that. I'm not going to be able to do that. I'm not going to be able to do that. I'm not going to be able to do that. I'm not going to be able to do that. I'm not going to be able to do that. I'm not going to be able to do that. I'm not going to be able to do that. I'm not going to be able to do that. I'm not going to be able to do that. I'm not going to be able to do that. I'm not going to be able to do that. I'm not going to be able to do that. I'm not going to be able to do that. I'm not going to be able to do that. I'm not going to be able to do that. I'm not going to

Mai sauraron gidan rediyo BRC2 FM Bauchi, barkamu da warhaka, barkamu da sake saduwa da ku a filin zaben mu kwanan lafiya. 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